0: economic ties with Tehran, according to reports. This move comes despite existing American sanctions already having significantly drained Iran's economy. The administration appears determined to tighten economic pressure further on the country. President Trump is attempting to increase the strain on an Iran that has grown numb to economic pain, as officials signal a more aggressive stance. The threat extends beyond direct trade with Iran, targeting countries that refuse to cut their economic connections. This policy aims to isolate Iran further on the global stage, though its effectiveness remains uncertain given the current state of Iran's economy under existing restrictions. The development marks an escalation in the ongoing economic standoff between Washington and Tehran. The United States Treasury Secretary has announced what he calls the greatest financial offensive ever launched against Iran. Scott Bessent stated that the United States will sever all economic ties with the country. He further warned that any nation which chooses to partner financially with Iran will face isolation. This significant move marks a major escalation in economic pressure. The announcement comes after recent tensions between the two nations, signaling a complete severance of financial relations. This policy aims to isolate Iran from the global economy and will have wide-ranging implications for international trade.
1: International temperatures this hour: London sits at 60, Paris at 68, and Berlin at 57. Rome reaches 82. In Asia, Beijing is 79, Singapore 83, and Tokyo 89. Sydney, Australia, reports 65. We'll update world news and temperatures at the top of every hour.
2: Our opening overture comes from Arthur Sullivan, in brackets, and William Schenck Gilbert, if there were words involved, but they're not, because it's the overture to their joint operetta, The Yeoman of the Guard. Alexander Farris with the Scottish Chamber Orchestra.
3: Aria, popular classical music, making the world a better place, one song at a time.

The Overture to Gilbert and Sullivan's operetta, The Yeoman of the Guard. That was sort of two-thirds of the way through their collection of collaborated operettas, as best I remember. They each did other stuff with other partners or by themselves as well, but they had some notable collaborations and some notable conniptions between the two of them. Sergei Rachmaninoff now, his very well-known, much-loved second piano concerto. We'll hear the opening movement. Julius Katchen is the pianist, the new symphony orchestra, conducted by Anatole Fistolari.

The first of the three movements of Rachmaninoff's best-known, most-loved piano concerto number 2, Anatole Fistolari and the New Symphony Orchestra with Julius Katchen on the piano. Brahms now will hear the seventh of his variations on a theme of Haydn, Wilhelm Furtwängler with the Berlin Philharmonic

lovely set of pieces, the variations on a theme of Haydn by Brahms. We heard the seventh variation there, Wilhelm Furtwängler with the Berlin Philharmonic. One more piece, and we're at the bottom of the first hour already, from Nikolai Rimsky-Korsakov's opera, The Tale of Tsar Saltan, or what he called musical pictures. We'll hear the Tsarina in a Barrel at Sea. Enrique Batiz with the Philharmonia Orchestra.

0: It was the second part of the collection of musical pictures, a suite, The Tale of Tsar Saltan, music of Rimsky-Korsakov. This second piece is called The Tsarina in a Barrel at Sea. Doesn't sound like a happy way to go for a voyage, does it? Enrique Batiz with the Philharmonia Orchestra takes us down to the bottom of the hour. U.S. News, Sports, Business, and Weather Updates next.
1: Here is a U.S. News Update, together with Sports and Business News. Tensions between the United States and Canada have escalated sharply, with President Donald Trump threatening a new tariff hike on automobiles after Canadian Prime Minister Mark Carney vowed retaliation. Carney accused Trump of wanting to destroy Canada's auto industry, stating he would only resume trade talks if Washington approaches with the right attitude. The threat follows the collapse of trade negotiations, with Carney reluctantly announcing retaliatory tariffs and accusing the US of starting a trade war. Business owners on both sides of the border are now navigating deep uncertainty, with many fearing significant losses as the tit-for-tat import taxes continue to escalate. In a stunning development from the Little League Baseball World Series in Williamsport, Japan's Yunosuke Yabe electrified the crowd with his second home run of the game. Meanwhile, Chiquilla's shortstop made a spectacular diving catch, and Jacob Massel kept Panama scoreless with a strikeout. Canada also scored on a squeeze play in the seventh inning, adding to the tournament's excitement. Google has announced plans to shift all manufacturing of its Pixel smartphones out of China by the year 2027. This strategic move comes amid ongoing geopolitical tensions and trade disputes between Washington and Beijing. The report indicates the tech giant is diversifying its supply chain to reduce reliance on Chinese production facilities. This decision marks a significant shift for the company, which has historically assembled its devices in China. The transition is expected to be completed within the next 2 years, potentially impacting global manufacturing dynamics and the smartphone supply chain. Keep listening for a world news bulletin at the top of each hour. ACCA.
2: Here are current temperatures across the United States. Boston reports 77, Chicago 72, and Denver 86. New York is at 77, Los Angeles 89, and San Francisco 67. Seattle shows 78, while here in Texas, it is 93. Our next look at U.S. weather will be at the bottom of the next hour.
0: David Rohl here, taking you back to the music with Mozart's other Sinfonia Concertante in E flat major. This is the K297B1. We'll hear the opening movement. Richard Edlinger with the Capella Estropolitana.
3: Aria, the world's best classical music, now being broadcast to the world.

opening movement of Mozart's other Sinfonia Concertante in E-flat major. We distinguish between the two of them by referring to this one by its Kochel number, K297B. Richard Edlinger with the Capella Estropolitana. Bach will hear part of his wonderful, moving, spiritual BWV 232, Mass in B minor. This is the 11th part, Com Sancto Spirito, Hermann Schürchen with the Vienna Symphony Orchestra and soloists. And is there a chorus? Yes, the Vienna Academic Chamber Choir. And then after that, we go to something, very different mood, very different style. It's the Polonaise from Act 3 of Tchaikovsky's ballet Sleeping Beauty. Leopold Stokowski and the National Philharmonic.

0: Welcome to the encore repeat of David's Daily Delights show. His show runs from 7 till 12 every morning, U.S. Central Time, and then repeats from 7 till 12 every evening.
1: David Ryle here. Welcome to the start of the second hour of my Monday show. We'll news and weather, and then we'll hear a historic recording.
2: Here are world news headlines. The United States is threatening sanctions against nations that maintain economic ties with Tehran, according to reports. This move comes despite existing American sanctions already having significantly drained Iran's economy. The administration appears determined to tighten economic pressure further on the country. President Trump is attempting to increase the strain on an Iran that has grown numb to economic pain, as officials signal a more aggressive stance. The threat extends beyond direct trade with Iran, targeting countries that refuse to cut their economic connections. This policy aims to isolate Iran further on the global stage, though its effectiveness remains uncertain given the current state of Iran's economy under existing restrictions. The development marks an escalation in the ongoing economic standoff between Washington and Tehran. The United States Treasury Secretary has announced what he calls the greatest financial offensive ever launched against Iran. Scott Bessent stated that the United States will sever all economic ties with the country. He further warned that any nation which chooses to partner financially with Iran will face isolation. This significant move marks a major escalation in economic pressure. The announcement comes after recent tensions between the two nations, signaling a complete severance of financial relations. This policy aims to isolate Iran from the global economy and will have wide-ranging implications for international trade.
3: International temperatures show London at 60, Paris at 67, Berlin at 57, and Rome at 81. In Asia, Beijing reaches 80, Singapore 84, and Tokyo 91. Sydney in Australia reports 66. We'll update world news and temperatures at the top of every hour.
1: A historic recording is definitely historic because it's definitely old. 1926, which is an easy date to calculate. Yes, it's 100 years old. Happy centenary, this recording. We'll hear the second movement of Beethoven's wonderful Archduke Trio, William Murdoch on the piano, William Squire on the cello, and the great Albert Sammons on the violin. And by some incredible musical act of random chance, or maybe not, on this day in 1957, Albert Sammons passed away at the age of 71. He's an English violinist, composer, and teacher. He was almost self-taught on the violin, but clearly didn't need much help because he became widely respected as both a chamber musician and a soloist, and made his name particularly with his association with British composers, especially Elgar. He made quite a number of recordings over 40 years, including this, of course. Unfortunately, the onset of Parkinson's disease forced his retirement in 1948 and passed away 9 years later. Sir Adrian Boult said of him after his death that he was distinguished by his selfless interest in music making of all kinds, whether in Queen's Hall or in some humble mission hall in far-off Wales or Scotland. He was a great musician in every sense of the word. Here he is, together with William Squire and William Murdoch, giving us the second movement of Beethoven's Archduke Trio in this 1926 recording.
0: This is Aria, popular classical music, every day and everywhere.

second movement of Beethoven's Archduke Trio in 1926 recording with William Murdoch on the piano, William Squire the cello, and Albert Sammons, who passed away on this day in 1957 on the violin. Max Bruckner, his Scottish Fantasy, will hear the fourth movement, Rudolf Kemper, with the Royal Philharmonic, and Kyung Wha Chung on the violin.

was the fourth movement of Max Bruch's Scottish Fantasy, Kyung Hwa Chung on the violin, the Royal Philharmonic, with Rudolf Kemper. We go now to Johann Strauss Jr. and his polka named the Demolition Men's Polka. I wonder if we'll hear sound effects of demolition going on in this version performed by Willy Boskowski with the Vienna Philharmonic, after which we go to Domenico Scarlatti and his keyboard sonata, Kirkpatrick No. 14, Robert Robert, I should say, Casa Desu on the piano.

was a short keyboard sonata by Domenico Scarlatti, the Kirkpatrick number 14, Roberto Casadesu on the piano, and before that, the Demolition Men's Polka, music of Johann Strauss Jr., performed by Willy Boskowski and the Vienna Philharmonic. One more piece, and we find ourselves at the bottom of the hour, the intermezzo from the ballet La Source by Leo Delibes. Andrew Magrelia with the Slovak Radio Symphony Orchestra.

0: was the intermezzo to the ballet La Source by Leo de Lieb. A few words from Anna, and then US news, sports, business, and weather updates.
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2: Here is a US news update, together with sports and business news. The trade war between the United States and Canada has escalated after President Donald Trump threatened to increase tariffs on automobiles. This follows Canadian Prime Minister Mark Carney's vow to retaliate. Mr. Carney accused the US leader of wanting to destroy Canada's auto industry and stated he would only resume trade talks if Washington approaches with the right attitude. The threat comes just hours after talks between the two nations collapsed, with the Canadian Prime Minister reluctantly announcing retaliatory tariffs and accusing the US of starting the trade war. Ontario Premier Doug Ford has also issued a blunt warning, listing ways Canada could hurt the US economy. In a stunning development from the Little League Baseball World Series in Williamsport, Japan's Yunosuke Yabe electrified the crowd with his second home run of the game. Meanwhile, Chiquita's shortstop made a spectacular diving catch, and Jacob Massel kept Panama scoreless with a strikeout. Canada also scored on a squeeze play in the seventh inning, adding to the tournament's excitement. Google has announced plans to relocate all manufacturing of its Pixel smartphones out of China by 2027. The move marks a significant shift in the tech giant's production strategy, according to a report published 3 hours ago. The decision comes amid ongoing geopolitical tensions between Washington and Beijing, with the United States recently imposing new tariffs on Chinese goods. This report follows similar moves by other technology companies seeking to diversify their supply chains. Analysts suggest this could impact production costs and pricing for consumers, though Google has not yet commented on potential price adjustments. Keep listening for a world news bulletin at the top of each hour. ACCA.
3: Across the nation, temperatures vary widely. Boston reports 71, while Chicago sits at 69. Denver reaches 75. New York shows 74, Los Angeles hits 90, and San Francisco is cooler at 63. Seattle sees 76, and here in small town Texas, the temperature is 84. Our next look at U.S. weather will be at the bottom of the next hour.
0: David Rowell here. Welcome back to the music with the second movement of Franz Schubert's Final Symphony, the Symphony No. 9, sometimes called The Great. Yasha Horenstein with the Gothenburg Symphony Orchestra.
4: Aria, popular classical music, making the world a better place, one song at a time.

was the second movement of Schubert's Symphony No. 9, the last one he wrote. Jascha Horenstein with the Gothenburg Symphony Orchestra. We hear now the Rondo, the third movement of Luigi Boccherini's Concerto for Cello and Orchestra. Cellist Yo-Yo Ma is joined by the Amsterdam Baroque Orchestra and Ton Koopman. After that, we hear from A Midsummer Night's Dream, the finale, Through This House, Give Glimmering Light. We know the suite from the incidental music Mendelssohn wrote for A Midsummer Night's Dream, but as well as the four or five, six pieces in the suite, there's a lot of other music too, including this delightful piece at the end of the Shakespeare play, which includes not only Neville Mariner and the Philharmonia Orchestra, but some singers, a chorus, and some of the actors too. It's all the basic musical food groups, isn't it?

0: Welcome to the encore repeat of David's Daily Delights show. His show runs from 7 till 12 every morning, U.S. Central Time, and then repeats from 7 till 12 every evening.
1: David Rowell here. Welcome to the start of the third hour of my Monday show, World News and Weather, and then a look at today in musical history.
2: Here are world news headlines. The United States is threatening sanctions against nations that fail to sever economic ties with Iran. This move comes despite existing American sanctions already having drained the Iranian economy. The administration of President Donald Trump is seeking to tighten the economic pressure on Tehran, even as the country appears numb to the financial pain. The threat signals an escalation in the ongoing standoff between Washington and the Iranian government. The United States Treasury Secretary has announced what he calls the greatest financial offensive ever launched against Iran. Scott Bessent stated the United States will sever all economic ties with the nation and that any country partnering with Iran financially will also face isolation. The announcement came just 1 hour ago. This new strategy aims to apply maximum economic pressure, targeting Iran's financial infrastructure and its ability to trade with the global market. The declaration signals a significant escalation in the ongoing tensions between Washington and Tehran.
3: International temperatures show London at 60, Paris at 67, Berlin at 57, and Rome at 81. In Asia, Beijing reaches 80, Singapore 84, and Tokyo 91. Sydney in Australia reports 66. We'll update world news and temperatures at the top of every hour.
1: On this day in musical history, in 1958, a sad day due to the passing of Leo Blech, the German opera composer, but better known as conductor. He was perhaps most famous for his work with the Royal Opera House, subsequently the Berlin State Opera, from 1906 to 1937, and then after the war from 1949 to 1953 with Berlin's Staatliche Oper. He was known for reliable, clear, and elegant performances, particularly of works by Wagner and Verdi, and most particularly of Bizet's Carmen, which he conducted over 600 times. Whoa! He was also highly rated as an accompanist. Here he is with the London Symphony Orchestra in a 1931 recording, the overture to Offenbach's Orpheus in the Underworld.
0: Aria, the world's best classical music, now being broadcast to the world.

The Overture to Orpheus in the Underworld, music by Jacques Offenbach and presented by the London Symphony Orchestra and conductor Leo Blech. In that 1931 recording, Leo Blech passed away on this day in 1958. Kodály now has Dances of Marischalek, Jan Pascal Tortelier with the BBC Philharmonic.

fresh, lively music, isn't it? The Dances of Marishek by Zoltan Kodály and Pascal Tortelier was with the BBC Philharmonic. One more piece and we're at the bottom of the hour, the fourth and final movement of Haydn's Symphony No. 100, sometimes called the Military Symphony, because it included some instruments that you'd find in a military brass band, but not in those days in an orchestra. Some extra percussion pieces. Thomas Beecham with the Royal Philharmonic.

0: The fourth movement of Haydn's Symphony No. 100, Thomas Mitchum and the Royal Philharmonic, takes us down to the bottom of the hour, where, you might have already guessed, U.S. news, sports, business, and weather updates await.
1: Here is a U.S. news update, together with sports and business news. A fast-moving wildfire near Reno, Nevada, has forced thousands to evacuate. Officials say the blaze has burned 15,000 acres and injured 7 people. Firefighters are working to contain the flames as tens of thousands more residents have been warned to prepare to leave their homes. The fire is burning on the outskirts of the city, with local authorities urging residents in affected areas to evacuate immediately for their safety. The cause of the fire is under investigation. Cleveland has officially named Deshaun Watson as their starting quarterback for the upcoming season, a decision that has sparked significant controversy. Watson, who previously expressed regret for criticizing fans, now leads the team. Critics call the move pathetic, while supporters point to his experience. The announcement comes amid broader debates about player movement between the NFL and college football, with coaches like Lane Kiffin defending the pursuit of professional players returning to the NFL. Google has announced plans to relocate all Pixel smartphone manufacturing out of China by 2027, according to a report released on Monday. The move represents a significant shift in the tech giant's supply chain strategy. The decision follows ongoing geopolitical tensions and trade uncertainties between the United States and China. Google has not specified which country will become the new manufacturing hub for its Pixel devices. The transition is expected to take place gradually over the next 2 years, with the company aiming to complete the move before the end of 2027. Keep listening for a world news bulletin at the top of each hour. ACCA.
2: Across the nation, temperatures vary widely. Boston reports 71, while Chicago sits at 69. Denver reaches 75. New York shows 74. Los Angeles hits 90, and San Francisco is cooler at 63. Seattle sees 76, and here in small town Texas, the temperature is 84. Our next look at U.S. weather will be at the bottom of the next hour.
0: David Rall here, taking you back to the music with the second movement, the slower than the other three movements traditionally, of Brahms Symphony No. 3, Guido Cantelli, with the NBC Symphony Orchestra.
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second slow movement of Brahms' Symphony No. 3, Guido Cantelli and the NBC Symphony Orchestra. Although symphonies typically have four movements and piano concerti more commonly have three, the second movement of a piano concerto is also supposed to be, by tradition, the slow, gentle, beautiful sort of movement. And there is probably no concerto ever written that has a more beautiful, slow movement than this one. Geyser Ander is on the piano, the Camerata Salzburg accompanying in Mozart's Piano Concerto number 21.

That's Mozart at his most beautiful. Some of Mozart is a bit affected, some is a bit awkward, some is a bit overly elaborate, but that piece just cannot be improved upon. Second movement of his piano concerto number 21, the Camerata Salzburg with Geza Ander on the piano. We'll hear a very, let me see, short piece now. In contrast, Ave Formosissima from Karl Orff's Carmina Burana, André Previn with the London Symphony Orchestra and Chorus, and then the overture to Beethoven's The Creatures of Prometheus with Roger Norrington and the London Classical Players.

0: Welcome to the encore repeat of David's Daily Delights show. His show runs from 7 till 12 every morning, U.S. Central Time, and then repeats from 7 till 12 every evening.
1: David Rahl here. Welcome to the start of the fourth hour of my Monday show, World News and Weather, and then a recent release.
2: Here are world news headlines. The United States is threatening sanctions against any nation that fails to sever economic ties with Tehran. This latest move aims to intensify pressure on Iran, whose economy has already been severely strained by existing American sanctions. The administration in Washington is signaling a firm stance, indicating that countries must choose between maintaining trade with the United States or continuing financial relationships with Iran. The threat underscores a broader strategy to isolate Iran economically, with officials warning of significant consequences for those who do not comply. The announcement follows months of heightened tensions between the two nations over regional security concerns. The United States Treasury Secretary Scott Bessent has announced what he describes as the greatest financial offensive ever against Iran. The plan involves severing all economic ties with the country and isolating any nation that partners financially with Tehran. This move marks a significant escalation in economic pressure, aiming to cut Iran off from the global financial system completely.
3: A look at international temperatures. London sits at 60, Paris at 67, and Berlin at 56, while Rome reaches 81. In Asia, Beijing is 80, Singapore is 85, and Tokyo is 93. Sydney, in Australia, reports 65. We'll update world news and temperatures at the top of every hour.
1: Our recent release came out in 2005, and it's a treatment of a song that many people have tried to make better or re-emphasize or add extra expression or something to, because it's one of those songs that just calls out for maximum on the expression scale. It's from Leonard Bernstein's West Side Story, Maria. Here we have David Zinman with the Philharmonia Orchestra. And instead of a singer, we have Joshua Bell, who doesn't sing at all, but does play a pretty mean violin.
4: Aria, popular classical music, making the world a better place, one song at a time.

Again, I'm reminded of just how wonderfully expressive and emotive the human voice can be. But Joshua Bell did a fairly good job of substituting for a singer on his violin with that Maria from Bernstein's West Side Story. He was accompanied by the Philharmonia Orchestra and David Zinman. Here's a musical treat. We often play one, two, or the third of the three movements in Sibelius' Corelia Suite, taken from a larger collection of 10 pieces. And we almost never, though, play all three of them together the way that Sibelius intended, because it takes almost 15 minutes to do that, and it's hard to fit into our 30-minute or 25-minute slices. But we're going to do it for you right now with a fairly definitive version, the London Philharmonic and Andrew Collins giving us the intermezzo, then the ballade, and then the Alla Marcia from Sibelius, his Corelia Suite.

Wasn't that a musical treat? All three movements of Sibelius's lovely Corellia suite. I didn't realize until embarrassingly recently that the Corellia suite implied that it was part of a greater whole. I thought the suite just meant it's just three pieces together, complete unto itself, rather than the highlights of a larger body of work. I've listened to some of the other Corellia music since discovering that it exists. There's a perfectly nice overture which has traces from this suite as well within it. We sometimes play that, but the other pieces haven't quite made it to aria yet. Let's just say that, shall we? Here's a piece that definitely belongs on aria, and here it is, the third movement of Tchaikovsky's first piano concerto, Allegro con fuoco. Indeed, here's Václav Talich with the Czech Philharmonic and Winifred Wolf on the piano, working very hard.

0: That's a very big piece of music, isn't it? The third movement of Tchaikovsky's first piano concerto. Winifred Wolf on the piano, the Czech Philharmonic, led by Václav Talić. And that was a 1940 recording. Takes us to U.S. news, sports, business, and weather updates.
1: Here is a U.S. news update. Together with sports and business news, the trade dispute between the United States and Canada has escalated sharply. President Donald Trump has threatened to increase tariffs on automobiles after Canadian Prime Minister Mark Carney vowed to retaliate. Mr. Carney accused the American leader of wanting to destroy Canada's auto industry, stating he would only resume trade talks if the United States adopts the right attitude. The tit-for-tat import taxes are causing significant uncertainty for business owners in both nations, many of whom fear for their livelihoods. Canada, which sends approximately 70% of its goods to the United States, is exploring ways to strike back at the American economy. The Cleveland Browns have officially named Deshaun Watson as their starting quarterback for the upcoming season, a decision that has sparked significant criticism. Analyst Kevin Clark called the move pathetic, while Watson himself expressed regret over previously criticizing fans. The announcement intensifies ongoing debates about the team's direction and Watson's controversial history. Meanwhile, the organization continues to face questions about its long-term quarterback strategy beyond this immediate choice. Google has announced plans to relocate all Pixel smartphone manufacturing out of China by 2027, according to a report released today. The move marks a significant shift in the company's production strategy and comes amid ongoing trade tensions between Washington and Beijing. Company officials have not specified which countries will serve as the new manufacturing hubs, though analysts suggest Southeast Asia and India are likely candidates. This decision follows a broader trend among United States technology firms, seeking to diversify their supply chains and reduce dependence on Chinese manufacturing. Keep listening for a World News Bulletin at the top of each hour. ACCA.
2: Current temperatures across the United States: Boston and Chicago are at 68, Denver 72, New York 71. Los Angeles reports 88, while San Francisco is 59. Seattle sees 70, and here in small town Texas, it is 81. Our next look at U.S. weather will be at the bottom of the next hour.
0: David Rell here, taking you back to the music with Hungarian Rhapsody number 12, one of the 19 written by Franz Liszt, Roberto Zeidan on the piano.
3: Aria, the world's best classical music, now being broadcast to the world.

Hungarian Rhapsody number 12 of Franz Liszt, Roberto Zeidan on the piano. Alan Hovhannes now, American Armenian composer, with his first symphony. We'll hear the second movement titled Conflict. Leopold Stokowski with the NBC Symphony Orchestra. And after that, the Allegro, the 13th piece of incidental music to The Creatures of Prometheus by Beethoven. Michael Halash with the Melbourne Symphony Orchestra.

That was the 13th of the pieces of incidental music to the play The Creatures of Prometheus, music by Beethoven, performed by the Melbourne Symphony Orchestra, Michael Halesch conducting. Olga now, his brilliant Enigma variations. Here's the penultimate variation, the variation number 13, Georg Solti with the Chicago Symphony Orchestra, and then from the Concerto 4-5 by Tommaso Albinoni, we hear the Allegro movement. Trevor Pinnock with the English concert and Heinz Holliger on the oboe.

0: Welcome to the encore repeat of David's Daily Delights show. His show runs from 7 till 12 every morning, U.S. Central Time, and then repeats from 7 till 12 every evening.
1: David Rell here. Welcome to the start of the final hour of my Monday show. World news and weather, and then we open, as we always do, our last hour with a waltz.
2: Here are world news headlines. At least 12 people have died in the Italian region of Campania following heavy rain and flooding, with emergency services continuing to search for those still missing. The extreme weather struck the area surrounding Naples, causing rivers to break their banks and triggering mudslides that swept through several towns. Local authorities have reported that hundreds of residents required rescue from their homes, many having been trapped overnight. The Italian government has pledged immediate financial aid to support the affected communities, while forecasters warn that further storms are expected to hit the region over the coming days, complicating recovery efforts. The United States Treasury Secretary Scott Bessent has announced what he calls the greatest financial offensive ever launched against Iran, vowing to sever all economic ties with the country. Bessent stated that any nation choosing to partner financially with Iran will also face isolation. This move marks a significant escalation in economic pressure, aiming to completely cut off Iran from the global financial system. The announcement came just hours ago, signaling a hardline approach from the current administration in its dealings with Tehran. The full scope of the sanctions package is expected to be detailed in the coming days.
3: A look at international temperatures shows London at 59. Paris at 65, and Berlin at 54. Rome reaches 80. In Asia, Beijing and Tokyo hit 80 and 94 respectively, while Singapore stands at 87. Sydney reports 64. We'll update world news and temperatures at the top of every hour.
1: Opening waltz comes from a person who you wouldn't immediately think of as a waltz writer, but he went and spent some time in Germany and acquired some continental tastes and styles during the course of that. We're talking about English composer Gustav Holst. Here is the waltz from his ballet suite, Viktor Szymczysko, together with the Czechoslovak Radio Symphony Orchestra and Adrian Lieper conducting.
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A waltz from Holst's Ballet Suite, Adrian Lieber and the Czechoslovak Radio Symphony Orchestra. Here's the Roman Carnival Overture of Hector Berlioz, André Previn with the London Symphony Orchestra.

overture Roman Carnival sounds like it's a lot of fun. Music by Ek de Berlioz, André Previn and the London Symphony Orchestra. Wolfgang Korngold was best known for writing music for movies, but he wrote some pure classical music as well. Not that I mean that writing music for movies is impure, it's just, you know, a little bit different. We're going to hear the third and final movement of Korngold's violin concerto here. Chantal Jouyet is the violinist, and John Mauseri is leading the Berlin Radio Symphony Orchestra. And after that, from Haydn's String Quartet No. 45, we'll hear the Minuet, the Kodály Quartet performing.

The Minuet from Haydn's String Quartet No. 45, performed by the Kodály Quartet. And before that, the third and final movement of Korngold's Violin Concerto, Chantal Jouyet on the violin, to Berlin Radio Symphony Orchestra, conducted by John Mauseri. One more piece to take us down to the bottom of this, the last hour of my show today. We'll hear the first movement, The Birth of Kijé, from Prokofiev's Lieutenant Kijé Suite, Jascha Horenstein, with the Concerts Cologne Orchestra of Paris.

0: Birth of Gizeh, the first of, I think, five parts in the Lieutenant Gizeh suite of Sergei Prokofiev. Kesha Horenstein with the Paris Concerts Cologne Orchestra. U.S. News Sports Business and Weather Updates Now.
1: Here is a U.S. News update, together with sports and business news. The trade war between the United States and Canada has intensified after President Donald Trump threatened to increase tariffs on automobiles. This follows Canadian Prime Minister Mark Carney's vow to retaliate. Carney accused the United States of wanting to destroy Canada's auto industry. He stated he would only resume trade negotiations if Washington approaches with the right attitude. The escalating dispute is causing significant uncertainty and worry among business owners in both countries, who fear the economic consequences of the tit-for-tat import taxes. Canada sells approximately 70% of its goods to the United States, raising questions about its leverage in the spiraling conflict. Cleveland has officially named Deshaun Watson as their starting quarterback for the upcoming season. The decision comes despite criticism from analysts who call the move pathetic, given Watson's past off-field issues. Separately, a Ukrainian basketball player has exited Louisiana State University following the addition of a Russian teammate, highlighting ongoing tensions within collegiate sports programs. Google announced plans to relocate all Pixel smartphone manufacturing out of China by 2027. The tech giant's decision marks a significant shift in its production strategy. The move comes amid ongoing trade tensions between the United States and China, prompting companies to diversify their supply chains. Google has not specified which countries will serve as the new production hubs. This transition is expected to be completed over the next 2 years, according to the report released today. The announcement follows similar actions by other major technology firms seeking to reduce their dependence on Chinese manufacturing. Keep listening for a world news bulletin at the top of each hour. ACCA.
2: Current temperatures across the United States: Boston and Chicago are at 68, Denver 72, New York 71. Los Angeles reports 88, while San Francisco is 59. Seattle sees 70, and here in small town Texas, it is 81. Our next look at U.S. weather will be at the bottom of the next hour.
0: David Rahl here. Welcome back to the final half of the final hour of my Monday show. First 11 minutes and 11 seconds of which will be spent listening to Arturo Toscanini with the Philharmonic Symphony Orchestra of New York in this 90-year-old recording of Dawn and Siegfried's Rhine Journey from close to the beginning of Wagner's opera The Twilight of the Gods. Aria, popular classical music, making the world a better place, one song at a time.

huge bit of Wagner. Dawn and Siegfried's Rhine Journey. A very positive start to an opera that does not end at all well. As the name indicates, the clue is in the name, the Twilight of the Gods. Music of Richard Wagner, of course. Arturo Toscanini and the Philharmonic Symphony Orchestra of New York in a 1936 recording. Here's Mozart, his Concerto Rondo in A Major K386. Annie Fischer is the pianist. Ferenc Fricsay with the Bavarian State Orchestra.

The concert Rondo in A Major, K386 of Mozart, the Bavarian State Orchestra with Ferenc Fricsay, and on the piano, Annie Fischer. We can hear the Tahiti Trot for Orchestra, an arrangement of Stan or Stephen Humans, someone Humans, piece T for Two, orchestrated and arranged by Dmitri Shostakovich in response to a bet that he couldn't do something like that in, what was it, 100 an hour, something like that, but he did. Maris Janssens with the Philadelphia Orchestra, and then if time allows, I hope it will, as light as a feather, a fast polka by Johann Strauss Jr., Rudolf Kemper with the Vienna Philharmonic, which means it's time for me now, David Rowell, to say bye for now. Thanks for listening. Do stick around. We've got plenty more great music for you. But it's time for me to leave. I'll be back same time, same place tomorrow. Bye for

0: Our programming on ARIA every day has four programs starting at midnight and again at midday, U.S. Central Time. First, there's our hour of the smoothest, gentlest, most pleasing and flowing classical music. Then from 1 till 4, host Robbie Rainey presents his musical tapestry show. After that, Wendy Barnett hosts the ARIA Classical Pops concert until 7, at which time David Rowell provides his daily delights up till 12, with more of the music you're sure to enjoy.
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Our hour of the smoothest, easiest music is almost over. But don't go away. Robbie is waiting to continue your musical enjoyment at the top of the hour.

0: Aria, gentle music that flows, here on our Smooth Music Hour. Our programming on Aria every day has four programs starting at midnight and again at midday, U.S. Central Time. First, there's our hour of the smoothest, gentlest, most pleasing and flowing classical music. Then from 1 till 4, host Robbie Rainey presents his musical tapestry show. After that, Wendy Barnett hosts the Aria Classical Pops concert until 7, at which time David Rowell provides his daily delights up till 12 with more of the music you're sure to enjoy.
1: Welcome to this hour of the musical tapestry right here on Aria Radio. My name is Robbie Rainey. Coming up, we've got music of George Frederick Handel, Antonin Dvorak, Richard Rodgers, Ferdinand Arald, and others. I do hope you'll stay tuned. First up, we've got world news and the weather.
2: Here are world news headlines. The United States is preparing to impose sweeping economic penalties on nations that continue business with Iran, an action described as economic D-Day. President Trump is expected to reveal details of this new strategy, which aims to tighten the screws on an Iranian economy already drained by existing sanctions. The move comes as Iran remains defiant, with analysts suggesting hardliners in Tehran are just getting started in their resistance. The threat has also angered observers in Oman.

0: Men, with questions raised about the potential impact on regional stability. The announcement follows recent clashes between President Trump and Vice President Vance over comments regarding Iran. In a dramatic escalation of tensions, the United States has launched what it describes as its greatest financial offensive ever against Iran, imposing sweeping new sanctions on the nation. Washington has likened the economic measures to an economic D-Day, signaling a major push to pressure Tehran. However, Iran has responded with defiance, asserting that it is fully prepared to counter the sanctions. Iranian officials state that a comprehensive plan is in place to mitigate the impact of the American measures. The standoff intensifies as both nations dig in, with the world watching closely to see how this financial and political battle will unfold. The sanctions mark a significant hardening of the US position against the Iranian government.
1: A look at international temperatures. London sits at 59, Paris at 62, and Berlin at 54. Rome reaches 80. In Asia, Beijing is 82, Singapore 91, and Tokyo 94. Sydney, in Australia, record 63. We'll update world news and temperatures at the top of every hour.
2: Welcome to this hour of the Musical Tapestry. My name is Robbie Rainey. It's Tuesday, August 25, and we begin with the Pas de Six from Sleeping Beauty by Tchaikovsky. Leopold Stokowski conducts the National Philharmonic Orchestra.

Leopold Stokowski led the National Philharmonic Orchestra. We heard the Puttices from Sleeping Beauty by Tchaikovsky. This is the Musical Tapestry right here on ARIA Radio. We've got the Habanera, Opus 21, Number 2 by Pablo de Sarasate, coming up in about 4 minutes. We'll hear Ruggiero Ricci and Louis Persinger. But first is the Amaryllis Suite by George Frideric Handel. We'll hear the Scherzo and Trio. And if you go look it up, the Amaryllis Suite by Handel doesn't really exist. It was arranged by Yehudi Menuhin and a couple of others, I think, from some of the standalone dances that Handel wrote. But lovely music, nonetheless. Yehudi Menuhin leads the Royal Philharmonic Orchestra in this performance.

Ruggiero Ricci and Louis Persinger performed the Habanera Opus 21 No. 2 by Pablo de Sarasate. And before that was the Scherzo and Trio by George Frederick Handel from the Amaryllis Suite. Yehudi Menuhin led the Royal Philharmonic Orchestra. You are listening to the Musical Tapestry right here on ARIA Radio. We'll hear Bells Across the Meadows by Albert Cataldi in about 6 minutes, with Adrian Lieper and the Slovak Radio Symphony Orchestra. But first is the Song to the Moon from Rusalka by Dvorak. Stefan Soltesz leads the Munich Radio Orchestra. Lucia Popp is the soprano.

0: Bells Across the Meadows by Albert Ketelby. Adrian Leeper led the Slovak Radio Symphony Orchestra. And before that was The Song to the Moon from Musalka by Antonín Dvořák. Stefan Soltesz led the Munich Radio Orchestra with soprano Lucia Popp. This is The Musical Tapestry right here on ARIA Radio.
1: Here is a U.S. news update. Together with sports and business news, tensions between the United States and Canada have intensified, with President Donald Trump threatening to increase tariffs on vehicles. Canadian Prime Minister Mark Carney accused the American leader of wanting to destroy Canada's auto industry. He stated that trade talks would only resume if the United States approaches with the right attitude. This escalation follows the collapse of recent negotiations, prompting Carney to reluctantly announce retaliatory tariffs. He blamed the United States for starting the trade war. Meanwhile, business owners on both sides of the border are expressing deep concern, with some stating that half of their business could be lost as the tit-for-tat import taxes continue to rise. Angel Reese has set two Women's National Basketball Association rebounding records in a single game, pulling down 26 rebounds. The landmark performance also set up a three-pointer by Ryan Howard. Reese's achievement highlights a historic day for the league as she continues to dominate the boards this season. Google will relocate all Pixel smartphone manufacturing out of China by 2027, according to a new report. The tech giant plans to shift production to Vietnam and India, aiming to reduce supply chain risks tied to geopolitical tensions. This move follows similar steps by other firms diversifying operations. Google has not confirmed the timeline publicly, but the report suggests the transition will be completed within 2 years. The change could affect pricing and production capacity as the company adjusts to new manufacturing hubs. Keep listening for a world news bulletin at the top of each hour. ACCA.
2: Current temperatures across the United States show Boston at 67, Chicago at 65, and Denver at 69. New York reports 69, Los Angeles 77, and San Francisco 60. Seattle is at 67, while small town Texas reaches 83. Our next look at U.S. weather will be at the bottom of the next hour.
0: Welcome back to The Musical Tapestry. My name is Robbie Rainey. We've got music by Richard Rodgers right now of Rodgers and Hammerstein fame. This is The Carousel Waltz with Rodgers leading the New York Philharmonic.

Richard Rodgers conducting the New York Philharmonic in a performance of his own work, The Carousel Waltz. You're listening to the Musical Tapestry right here on ARIA Radio. We'll hear the pas de deux from La Fille Malgarde by Ferdinand Herold coming up in about 3.5 minutes. Barry Wordsworth leads the Royal Liverpool Philharmonic. But first is the prelude number 13 in F-sharp major by Frédéric Chopin. That is six sharps. Yuck. Arthur Rubinstein performs.

Barry Wordsworth leading the Royal Liverpool Philharmonic in the Pas de Deux from La Fille Malgarde by Ferdinand Arold. This is the Musical Tapestry on ARIA Radio, and I guess I really should apologize. Before, when we were getting ready to listen to the Chopin that we began that set with, which was performed wonderfully by Arthur Rubinstein, I said yuck. Not because of the music, not because of the performer, just merely because of the key signature, six sharps in F sharp major. I'm not much of a pianist. Once you get about past three or four sharps, I'm done. You're listening to the Musical Tapestry right here on ARIA Radio. An allegro from the Concerto Grosso in D major, Opus 1, number 9 by Pietro Locatelli, is coming up in about 2 minutes. Jaroslav Krecek leads Capella Istropolitana. But first, here is The Dance of the Axes from the Fantasia for a Gentleman by Joaquin Rodrigo. Enrique Horda leads the Symphony of the Air with guitarist Andres Segovia.

Jaroslav Krejcik led Capella Estripolitana in the Allegro from the Concerto Grosso in D Major, Opus 1, No. 9, by Pietro Locatelli. And before that was the Dance of the Axes from the Fantasia for a Gentleman by Joaquin Rodrigo. Guitarist Andres Segovia joined the Symphony of the Air, led by Enrique Horda. This is the Musical Tapestry on ARIA Radio. Music of Béla Bartók is up in a couple of minutes, An Evening in the Village, from the Hungarian Sketches by Bartók. Fritz Reiner leads the Chicago Symphony Orchestra. But first is the Pifke und Püfke Polka, Opus 235, by Johann Strauss Sr. Willy Boskovsky leads the Vienna Philharmonic.

0: We hope you're enjoying our new ARIA popular classical music service. 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
1: Welcome to this hour of the Musical Tapestry right here on ARIA Radio. My name is Robbie Rainey. Thanks so much for the pleasure of your company. Coming up in this hour, we'll hear music by Domenico Scarlatti, Hector Berlioz, Johannes Brahms, and others. I do hope you'll stay tuned. First up, we've got world news and the weather.
2: Here are world news headlines. The United States has threatened sanctions against any nation that fails to sever economic ties with Tehran, escalating pressure in what officials describe as an economic D-Day against Iran. The warning comes as President Trump prepares to reveal further details of the strategy, despite existing sanctions already draining the Iranian economy. Iran remains defiant in response.

0: with hardliners signaling they are just getting started in their resistance. Tensions continue to rise in the region, with vessels observed near the Strait of Hormuz, underscoring the volatile geopolitical climate surrounding the confrontation. Iran has announced its readiness to counter what the United States describes as the greatest financial offensive ever launched. Washington has labeled its latest sanctions on Tehran as an economic D-Day, but Iranian officials say a comprehensive plan is in place to mitigate the impact. The measures represent a significant escalation in tensions between the two nations. No further details on the nature of Iran's counter-strategy were provided, though the statement signals a firm stance against the American pressure campaign. The development comes amid ongoing international focus on the region's geopolitical landscape.
1: His acerenchant around quarrels, insistent decisions A10 he pair. Mokas's listeners around the world. In Europe, London is at 59, Paris 62, Berlin 56, and Rome 82. Across Asia, Beijing is 86, Singapore 90, and Tokyo 93. In Australia, Sydney reports 63. We'll update world news and temperatures at the top of every hour.
2: Welcome to this hour of the Musical Tapestry. My name is Robbie Rainey. Thanks so much for tuning in. Let's begin with the second movement from the Symphony No. 2 in D major by Jean Sibelius. John Barbirolli leads the Halle Orchestra.

John Barbirolli and the Halle Orchestra performed the second movement from the Symphony No. 2 in D Major, Opus 43 by Jean Sibelius. You are listening to the Musical Tapestry right here on ARIA Radio. Thanks so much for sharing some time with me on this Tuesday. We'll hear the Wedding March from A Midsummer Night's Dream by Felix Mendelssohn coming up in about 3.5 minutes with George Sell and the Cleveland Orchestra. But first is the Sonata in D Major by Domenico Scarlatti, performed by Kathleen Long.

George Sell and the Cleveland Orchestra performed The Wedding March from A Midsummer Night's Dream by Felix Mendelssohn. And before that was Domenico Scarlatti's Sonata in D Major with performer Kathleen Long. You're listening to The Musical Tapestry right here on ARIA Radio. We've got some music by Hector Berlioz right now. This is the Minuet of the Will of the Wisp from The Damnation of Faust, with Thomas Beecham leading the Royal Philharmonic Orchestra.

0: Thomas Beecham led the Royal Philharmonic Orchestra in the minuet of the Will of the Wisps from The Damnation of Faust by Hector Berlioz. This is the Musical Tapestry right here on ARIA Radio.
1: Here is a U.S. news update, together with sports and business news. The trade war between the United States and Canada has escalated after President Donald Trump threatened to increase tariffs on vehicles. Canadian Prime Minister Mark Carney accused Mr. Trump of wanting to destroy Canada's auto industry, stating he would only resume trade negotiations if the United States approaches with the right attitude. The dispute has left business owners in both countries navigating uncertainty and fear. Canada, which sells approximately 70% of its goods to the United States, is exploring ways to retaliate economically. Meanwhile, firefighters continue battling a fast-moving wildfire near Reno, Nevada, which has forced thousands to evacuate, burned 15,000 acres, and injured 7 people. In a thrilling Premier League opener, Chelsea defeated Fulham 3-2 at Craven Cottage, marking a successful start to Xabi Alonso's coaching career in English football. Cole Palmer delivered a standout performance, dazzling in Chelsea's new-look attack. Despite the loss, Fulham's manager expressed pride in his team's energy and effort throughout the match. The victory signals a promising season for Alonso's squad. Google has announced plans to relocate all Pixel smartphone manufacturing out of China by 2027. The move comes amid ongoing geopolitical tensions and aims to diversify the company's supply chain. This decision marks a significant shift for the tech giant, which has relied heavily on Chinese production facilities. The report indicates a strategic effort to mitigate risks associated with manufacturing concentration in a single region. This transition is expected to unfold over the next year, with the company working to establish alternative production sites to maintain its global device supply. Keep listening for a World News Bulletin at the top of each hour. ACCA.
2: Current temperatures across the country include 66 in Boston, 64 in Chicago, and 68 in Denver. New York reports 69, Los Angeles 76, and San Francisco 60. Seattle is at 66, with 81 reported in small-town Texas. Our next look at U.S. weather will be at the bottom of the next hour.
0: Welcome back to the Musical Tapestry, right here on ARIA Radio. We've got music of Johannes Brahms up right now. The second movement for All Flesh is As the Grass from his German Requiem. We'll hear the Rome Symphony Orchestra and Chorus led by Bruno Volter.

Bruno Walter and the Rome Symphony Orchestra and Chorus performing For All Flesh Is As the Grass from the German Requiem by Johannes Brahms. You're listening to the Musical Tapestry on ARIA Radio. We'll hear The Assault on Beautiful Gorky from The Unforgettable Year by Dmitri Shostakovich coming up in about 4 minutes. But right now is the opening movement from Haydn's Farewell Symphony with Carl Münchinger and the Stuttgart Chamber Orchestra.

0: Our programming on ARIA every day has four programs starting at midnight and again at midday, U.S. Central Time. First, there's our hour of the smoothest, gentlest, most pleasing and flowing classical music. Then from 1 till 4, host Robbie Rainey presents his musical tapestry show. After that, Wendy Barnett hosts the ARIA Classical Pops concert until 7, at which time David Rowell provides his daily delights up till 12, with more of the music you're sure to enjoy.
1: Welcome back to the Musical Tapestry. My name is Robbie Rainey. It is Tuesday, August 25. Thanks so much for the pleasure of your company. We'll hear music in this hour by Jean-Philippe Rameau, Leos Janáček, Johann Strauss Jr., Sergei Prokofiev, and others. I do hope you'll stay tuned. First up, we've got world news and the weather.
2: Here are world news headlines. The United States is threatening sanctions against any nation continuing business with Iran, with President Trump expected to unveil details of what he calls an economic D-Day against Tehran. This move comes despite existing American sanctions already severely draining Iran's economy. The threats have angered Amanis and left observers puzzled, while Iran's latest warning to Washington signals that hardliners are just getting started. The escalating tensions follow recent clashes between Trump and Vice President Vance over comments regarding Iran, as the administration seeks to tighten the economic screws on a country numb to economic pain. Iran has announced it is fully prepared to counter the latest round of United States economic sanctions, which Washington has described as an economic D-Day. Tehran asserts it has a strategic plan in place to mitigate the impact of these measures. Meanwhile, the trial of a Libyan man in connection with the Lockerbie bombing has been postponed for a third time, just days before it was set to begin, following the emergence of new evidence in the 37-year-old case. Elsewhere, a tornado in southern France has injured more than 40 people and destroyed homes in several villages.
3: A quick look at international temperatures. In London, the temperature is 65, Paris is 64, Berlin is 66, and Rome shows 86. In Asia, Beijing is 79, Singapore is 93, and Tokyo is 93. And Tokyo is 91. Down under, in Sydney, the temperature is 62. We'll update world news and temperatures at the top of every hour.
1: Welcome to this hour of the Musical Tapestry. My name is Robbie Rainey. We begin with the overture to Ramonda, an opera by Ambrose Thomas. Anne Saint-Sommet leads the orchestra of the Swiss Romande.

The Overture to Ramonda by Ambrose Thomas, with the Orchestra of the Swiss Romande led by Ennis Ensommet. This is the Musical Tapestry on ARIA Radio. I'm Robbie Rainey. We'll hear Edvard Grieg's Symphonic Dance Opus 64 No. 2 coming up in about 4.5 minutes. Marisa Bravanel leads the Utah Symphony Orchestra. But first is The Chicken by Jean-Philippe Rameau, from the Nouvelle Suite des Pièces de Clavecin, which was later used as the basis of The Chicken from The Birds by Ottorino Respighi. Here is harpsichordist Igor Kipnis performing.

Marisa Bravanel led the Utah Symphony Orchestra in the Symphonic Dance Opus 64, No. 2 by Edvard Grieg. And before that was The Chicken, La Poule, from Nouvelle Suite de Pièces de Clavecin by Jean-Philippe Rameau, performed by harpsichordist Igor Kipnis. This is The Musical Tapestry. I'm Robbie Rainey. The second movement from Tchaikovsky's Piano Concerto No. 1 in B-flat minor is coming up in about 6.5 minutes with pianist Vladimir Horowitz and the NBC Symphony Orchestra led by Arturo Toscanini. But before that, we'll hear The Queen's Monastery at Brno from the Sinfonietta by Leos Janáček. Jascha Horenstein leads the Vienna Symphony Orchestra.

0: Arturo Toscanini led the NBC Symphony Orchestra with pianist Vladimir Horowitz. We heard the second movement from the Piano Concerto No. 1 in B-flat minor by Peter Ilyich Tchaikovsky. And before that, the Queen's Monastery at Brno from the Sinfonietta by Leos Janáček. Jascha Horenstein conducted the Vienna Symphony Orchestra. This is the Musical Tapestry on ARIA Radio.
1: Here is a U.S. news update. Together with sports and business news, the escalating trade dispute between the United States and Canada has intensified, with President Donald Trump threatening a new tariff hike on vehicles. Canadian Prime Minister Mark Carney accused the American leader of wanting to destroy Canada's auto industry. Carney stated he would only resume trade negotiations if the United States approaches with the right attitude. The announcement follows the collapse of trade talks, prompting Canada to reluctantly introduce retaliatory tariffs. Business owners in both nations are expressing deep concern, with one Canadian firm owner stating half of their business could disappear. The dispute risks damaging the deep economic and cultural ties between the neighboring countries. Angel Reese has set two 1BA rebounding records in a single game, pulling down 26 rebounds. The feat highlights her dominance on the boards this season. Meanwhile, the SEC is reportedly frustrated by professional athletes planning to return to college football. Ole Miss coach Lane Kiffin has defended the pursuit of NFL players, while Elsu has cleared a player to join after signing NBA deals. Elsewhere, San Francisco 49ers owner Jed York was arrested in a prostitution case. Google has announced plans to relocate all manufacturing of its Pixel smartphones out of China by 2027. The move, reported on Tuesday, marks a significant shift in the company's production strategy. This decision comes amid ongoing geopolitical tensions and a broader push by tech firms to diversify their supply chains. The transition will affect current and future Pixel models, with the company aiming to complete the relocation over the next few years. Further details regarding the new manufacturing locations have not yet been disclosed. Keep listening for a World News Bulletin at the top of each hour. ACCA.
2: Current temperatures across the United States: Boston is 64, Chicago 63, and Denver 67. New York reports 67, Los Angeles 74, and San Francisco 60. Seattle is 64, while here in small town Texas, it is 81. Our next look at U.S. weather will be at the bottom of the next hour.
0: Welcome back to the Musical Tapestry. My name is Robbie Rainey. Here's a waltz by Johann Strauss Jr. This is titled With Us at Home. Clemens Krauss conducts the Vienna Philharmonic.

Clemens Krauss led the Vienna Philharmonic. We heard a waltz titled With Us at Home by Johann Strauss Jr. You're listening to The Musical Tapestry right here on ARIA Radio. I'm Robbie Rainey. We'll hear Kije's Death from the Lieutenant Kije Suite by Sergei Prokofiev coming up in about 5 minutes with Lauren Mazal leading the French National Orchestra. But first, we turn to Vivaldi's Gloria in D major, RV listing 589. We'll hear the second movement, which is Et in terra pax omnibus. Simon Preston leads the Academy of Ancient Music and the Choir of Christ Church Cathedral at Oxford.

Lauren Mazzal led Orchestre National de France in Kije's Death by Sergei Prokofiev. And before that, Et in Terra Pax from Vivaldi's Gloria with Simon Preston and the Academy of Ancient Music and the Choir of Christ Church Cathedral, Oxford. This is the Musical Tapestry on ARIA Radio. My name is Robbie Rainey. Let's close the hour with the opening movement from the Eclogues by Antonín Dvořák. We'll hear Radoslav Kvapil performing.

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1: Welcome to the Aria Pops Concert. I'm Wendy Barnett, here with you playing the most popular works by the most famous composers of all time. Coming up this hour, music from George Butterworth, selections from Mahler, Mozart, and much more. It all begins after this check of world news and weather.
2: Here are world news headlines. Good evening. In a move reshaping the energy landscape, the federal government has approved the construction of a new, high-capacity power transmission line connecting the northern provinces to the national grid. Announced today by the Ministry of Energy, this project, valued at over $2 billion, aims to deliver an additional 3,000 megawatts, stabilizing supply for more than 15 million residents. Construction is set to begin in March of next year, with completion expected by late 2029. Officials say this initiative will reduce reliance on fossil fuels and support the region's growing industrial sector. Iran has stated it is fully prepared to counter widened United States economic sanctions, which Washington describes as an economic D-Day. Tehran asserts it has a plan to address the new measures, which were announced recently. The sanctions represent the latest escalation in tensions between the two nations, with Iran signaling its readiness to respond to the financial pressure. The United States has framed the actions as a decisive step, while Iranian officials maintain they are equipped to manage the impact of the restrictions.
3: A quick look at international temperatures. In London, the temperature is 65, Paris is 64, Berlin is 66, and Rome shows 86. In Asia, Beijing is 79, Singapore is 93, and Tokyo is 93. And Tokyo is 91. Down under, in Sydney, the temperature is 62. We'll update world news and temperatures at the top of every hour.
1: Welcome back to the Aria Pops Concert. Thank you so much for joining me. We'll start this hour with a work that's a little over 17 minutes long from Beethoven's Piano Concerto No. 4. It begins with the piano alone, an unusual opening for a classical era concerto. He wrote this in 1805 and 1806. It premiered publicly in December of 1808 in Vienna with Beethoven as the soloist. Here's Guido Cantelli leading the New York Philharmonic Symphony Orchestra with Wilhelm Backhaus at the piano with the first movement to Beethoven's Piano Concerto No. 4.
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That was the opening to Beethoven's Piano Concerto No. 4 here on the Aria Pops Concert. Coming up in about 10 minutes, we'll have a check of news and weather here on Aria Radio. Do stay with us. Now from George Frideric Handel's Water Music Suite No. 1, we'll hear the sixth movement, Air. Handel wrote the water music for King George I's Royal Entertainment on the River Thames. It was an event of July 17th, 1717. It was performed from a barge near the king's boat. We'll hear Jean-Francois Paillard leading his chamber orchestra, and we'll start with The Banks of Green Willow by George Butterworth. Butterworth was killed at the Battle of the Somme during World War I, cutting short one of the most promising careers in English music. The piece is based on an English folk song and became one of Butterworth's best-known orchestral works. Here's Geoffrey Tate conducting the English Chamber Orchestra.

0: The sixth movement to George Frideric Handel's Water Music Suite No. 1, Air. And before that, The Banks of Green Willow by George Butterworth. Coming up after a short break, we'll hear music from Mahler's Fifth. I'll be right back after this check of U.S. news, sports, business, and weather.
1: 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Together with sports and business news, the United States and Canada trade dispute has intensified. With President Trump threatening to raise tariffs on Canadian vehicles, Canadian Prime Minister Mark Carney accused President Trump of wanting to destroy Canada's auto industry. Mr. Carney stated, "He will only resume trade talks if the United States adopts the right attitude." He reluctantly announced retaliatory tariffs, blaming the United States for starting the conflict. Business owners in both countries are expressing deep concern, with one Canadian firm owner saying half of their business could be lost. The escalating tit-for-tat import taxes are creating significant uncertainty and worry across the border. Angel Reese set two women's National Basketball Association rebounding records in a single game, pulling down 26 boards. The historic performance highlighted her dominance on the glass, surpassing previous single game and season marks. Officials confirmed the achievement during the contest, marking a significant milestone in her professional career and cementing her status as a premier rebounder in the league this season. Google has announced plans to relocate all Pixel smartphone manufacturing out of China by 2027, according to a report released today. The move is part of a broader strategy to diversify its production supply chain. The company has not specified which countries will serve as the new manufacturing hubs, though analysts suggest potential locations in India and Vietnam. This decision comes amid ongoing geopolitical tensions and trade restrictions between the United States and China. Google currently produces its Pixel devices in China through partnership with contract manufacturers. The transition aligns with similar moves by other major technology companies seeking to reduce dependence on Chinese manufacturing operations. Keep listening for a World News Bulletin at the top of each hour. ACCA.
2: Current temperatures across the United States show Boston at 62. Chicago at 60, and Denver at 66. New York is 65, Los Angeles 73, and San Francisco 59. Seattle is 61, while here in small-town Texas, it is 79. Our next look at U.S. weather will be at the bottom of the next hour.
0: Welcome back to the Aria Pops Concert. I'm Wendy Barnett, here with you playing the most popular works by the most famous composers of all time. Do stay with us. Music from Benjamin Britten, Brahms, Beethoven, and much more coming up in today's program. We'll start this half hour with a work that's right at 10 minutes long from Gustav Mahler's Fifth Symphony. We'll hear the fourth movement, the Adagietto. It's scored only for strings and harp and is often understood as a personal message to Alma Schindler, whom Mahler married in 1902. Here's Yasha Horenstein leading the London Symphony Orchestra.
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the fourth movement to Gustav Mahler's Symphony No. 5 here on the Aria Pops Concert. Thank you so much for joining me today here on Aria Radio. Stay with us. Coming up a little later in the program, we'll hear music from John Philip Sousa, Johann Pachelbel, and much, much more. Right now, we'll start this set of music with the third movement to Bach's Brandenburg Concerto No. 6 with Fritz Reiner conducting the RCA Victor Symphony Orchestra. And then we'll follow that right up with Mozart's Requiem in D minor, the Requiem Aeternum. Now, Mozart died before completing the Requiem, but his student Franz Schumacher completed the version that's most often performed. It was written in 1791, and the completed version was performed in January of 1793 in Vienna at a benefit for Mozart's widow. Here's Franz Welser Most conducting the London Philharmonic Orchestra and choir.

And before that, the third movement to Bach's Brandenburg Concerto No. 6. Stay with us here on the Aria Pops Concert as we continue playing the most popular works by the most famous composers of all time. We'll have a check of world news and weather in just a few minutes. But first, music from Benjamin Britten. Let's hear the fugue from his Young Person's Guide to the Orchestra with Malcolm Sargent conducting the BBC Symphony Orchestra.

0: Our programming on ARIA every day has four programs starting at midnight and again at midday, U.S. Central Time. First, there's our hour of the smoothest, gentlest, most pleasing and flowing classical music. Then from 1 till 4, host Robbie Rainey presents his musical tapestry show. After that, Wendy Barnett hosts the ARIA Classical Pops concert until 7, at which time David Rowell provides his daily delights up till 12 with more of the music you're sure to enjoy.
1: Welcome back to the ARIA Pops concert. Thank you so much for joining me. I'm Wendy Barnett, here with you playing the most popular works by the most famous composers of all time. Coming up after a short break, music from Dvorak's Cello Concerto. I'll be right back after world news and weather.
2: Here are world news headlines. The United States is threatening sanctions against any nation that continues economic ties with Tehran, with President Trump vowing an economic D-Day against Iran. The warning comes despite existing sanctions that have already severely drained the Iranian economy. The announcement has sparked anger among Omanis and left observers puzzled as the administration seeks to tighten the economic screws on a country that has become numb to financial pain. The move signals an aggressive escalation in Washington's pressure campaign, targeting not just

0: Iran directly, but also its international trading partners. Iran has declared it is fully prepared to counter the latest United States economic sanctions, which Washington has described as an economic D-Day. Tehran insists it has a plan to address the new measures. The announcement comes as tensions between the two nations continue to escalate over the expanded sanctions package. Iranian officials have not provided specific details of their strategy, but reaffirmed their commitment to mitigating the impact on the nation's economy. The United States has framed the sanctions as a decisive economic action against the Iranian government. The situation remains fluid, with both sides signaling firm positions in the ongoing standoff.
1: International temperatures now. London is 69, Paris 68, and Berlin 69. Rome reaches 86. In Asia, Beijing is 77, Singapore 92, and Tokyo 89. Sydney in Australia is 62. We'll update world news and temperatures at the top of every hour.
2: Welcome back to the Aria Pops concert. Let's begin this hour with a 13-minute work from Antonín Dvořák's Cello Concerto. He wrote this while living in New York and then revised the ending after returning to Bohemia. He premiered in London in 1896. Leo Stern was the soloist. Dvořák conducted the London Philharmonic Society, and the concerto became one of the central works of the cello repertory, notable for giving the cello a fully symphonic role. Here's Charles Munch leading the Boston Symphony Orchestra with Gregor Piotrkowski on cello with a finale to Antonín Dvořák's Cello Concerto.
3: Aria, popular classical music, making the world a better place, one song at a time.

The finale to Antonín Dvořák's Cello Concerto here on the Aria Pops Concert. Do stay with me. Coming up, music from Pachelbel, Tchaikovsky's Fourth, and so much more. Right now, music from John Philip Sousa. Let's hear The Thunderer. He was a director of the U.S. Marine Band from 1880 to 1892 before forming his own touring band. And he's known as the March King from his selection of major early marches that became a standard of American concert band repertory. And The Thunderer is one of those. He wrote this in 1889, and we'll hear Eric Kunsel conducting the Cincinnati Pops Orchestra. We'll start with the third movement to Beethoven's Third Symphony, the Eroica. Beethoven had originally associated this symphony with Napoleon, but reportedly withdrew the dedication after Napoleon declared himself emperor. He will hear the third movement with Arturo Toscanini leading the NBC Symphony Orchestra.

That was The Thunderer by John Philip Sousa, and before that, the third movement to Beethoven's Third Symphony, the Eroica. Coming up in about 6 minutes, we'll have a check of news and weather here on ARIA Radio. Do stay with me. Right now, music from Johann Pachelbel. We'll hear a Canon in D Major, the instrumental arrangement, with Herbert von Karajan leading the Berlin Philharmonic Orchestra.

0: Canon in D Major by Johann Pachelbel here on the Aria Pops Concert. Coming up after a short break, music from Edvard Grieg, Felix Mendelssohn, and much more here on Aria Radio, right after this check of U.S. news, sports, business, and weather.
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2: Here is a U.S. news update, together with sports and business news. The escalating trade conflict between the United States and Canada intensified today as President Donald Trump threatened to hike tariffs on vehicles. Canadian Prime Minister Mark Carney accused the American leader of wanting to destroy Canada's auto industry. Carney stated he would only resume trade talks if the United States approaches with the right attitude. The dispute continues to cause anxiety among business owners in both nations. Canada sells approximately 70% of its goods to the United States, and officials are examining potential countermeasures. The escalating tensions risk damaging the deep economic and cultural ties between the neighboring countries. Australian researchers have unveiled a groundbreaking blood test that can detect Alzheimer's disease up to 20 years before symptoms appear. The test identifies abnormal protein accumulation in the brain with 90% accuracy, potentially revolutionizing early diagnosis. Clinical trials will commence in Melbourne next year, with hopes of nationwide availability within 5 years. Google has announced plans to relocate all manufacturing of its Pixel smartphones out of China by 2027. The move, reported on Monday, marks a significant shift in the company's production strategy. This decision comes amid ongoing trade tensions and efforts by companies to diversify their supply chains. The transition will affect the assembly of all future Pixel devices. The report did not specify which countries would become the new manufacturing hubs, but the company is expected to rely on facilities in India and Vietnam to meet its production needs. Keep listening for a world news bulletin at the top of each hour. ACCA.
3: Current temperatures across the United States show Boston at 62, Chicago at 60, and Denver at 66. New York is 65, Los Angeles 73, and San Francisco 59. Seattle is 61, while here in small town Texas, it is 79. Our next look at U.S. weather will be at the bottom of the next hour.
0: Welcome back to the Aria Pops Concert. I'm Wendy Barnett, here with you playing the most popular works by the most famous composers of all time. Thank you so much for joining me. We'll start this half hour with a work that's almost 19 minutes long from Tchaikovsky's Fourth Symphony. He dedicated this work to his patron, Nadezhda von Meck, calling her his best friend while keeping their relationship entirely by correspondence. He wrote this work in 1877 and 78 during a turbulent period that included Tchaikovsky's brief marriage and then his developing relationship with von Meck. We'll hear the first movement. It introduces the recurring fate fanfare, a structural idea that Tchaikovsky described in a detailed letter to von Meck. Here's the first movement to Tchaikovsky's Fourth with Daniel Barenboim conducting the Chicago Symphony Orchestra.
1: Aria, the world's best classical music, now being broadcast to the world.

That was the first movement of Tchaikovsky's Fourth Symphony here on the Aria Pops Concert. Before we go to world news and weather in about 8 minutes or so, we have time for a couple more selections. Let's start with Edvard Grieg's Peer Gynt Suite No. 1, the second movement, Ace's Death, with Richard Krauss conducting the Bamberg Symphony Orchestra. And if we have time, we'll squeeze in Leonard Bernstein's West Side Story, A Boy Like That, a duet with Kiri Teikonawa and Tatiana Troyanos, with Leonard Bernstein conducting his special studio orchestra.

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1: This is the ARIA Pops Concert. Thank you for joining me. I'm Wendy Barnett, here with you playing the most popular works by the most famous composers of all time. Do stay with me. Coming up, music from Beethoven, Bizet, Eric Coates, and much more after this check of world news and weather.
2: Here are world news headlines. The United States is threatening sanctions against any nation that continues economic ties with Tehran, with President Trump vowing an economic D-Day against Iran. The warning comes despite existing sanctions that have already severely drained the Iranian economy. The announcement has sparked anger among Omanis and left observers puzzled as the administration seeks to tighten the economic screws on a country that has become numb to financial pain. The move signals an aggressive escalation in Washington's pressure campaign, targeting not just Iran directly, but also its international trading partners. The trial of a Libyan man accused in the Lockerbie bombing has been postponed for a third time, just days before it was scheduled to begin. Authorities delayed the proceedings after new evidence regarding the 37-year-old case came to light 3 days ago. The man faces charges connected to the 1988 attack that killed 270 people. The postponement was confirmed in South Scotland, where the trial was set to take place. Legal teams are reviewing the newly surfaced material, and a new trial date has not yet been announced. The case continues to draw significant international attention.
3: A look at international temperatures shows London at 73, Paris at 73, Berlin at 73, and Rome at 89. In Asia, Beijing is 73, Singapore is 91, and Tokyo is 87. Sydney is 62. We'll update world news and temperatures at the top of every hour.
1: Welcome back to the ARIA Pops Concert. We'll begin this hour with an 8.5-minute work from Jean Sibelius. He wrote the original Corellia Suite music for a patriotic student pageant in Helsinki. And while the original work was written in 1893, the three-movement suite was arranged soon afterward. It was performed in 1893 in Helsinki, and then the Corellia Suite became one of Sibelius' earliest nationally significant orchestral works, connected with Finnish historical identity during the period of Russian rule. We'll hear Vladimir Ashkenazy conducting the Philharmonia Orchestra with the second movement of the Corellia Suite by Jean Sibelius.
4: This is ARIA, popular classical music, every day and everywhere.

That was the second movement to the Corellia Suite by Jean Sibelius here on the Aria Pops Concert. Coming up, music from Brahms. We'll hear selections from Mozart and more as we continue here on Aria Radio. Right now, from Georges Bizet's Carmen, let's hear the prelude to Act One with Georges Schulte conducting the London Philharmonic Orchestra. And we'll start with Rage Over a Lost Penny by Beethoven. That nickname was not Beethoven's. It was added after his death. The original title is Rondo a Capriccio in G major. He likely wrote this in the 1790s, though it was left unpublished during his lifetime. And the piece is one of Beethoven's best-known short piano works, combining a rondo form with a comic, restless figuration. Here's Arthur Schnabel at the piano.

That was the prelude to Act One of Carmen by Georges Bizet, and before that, Beethoven's Rage Over a Lost Penny. Coming up in about 10 minutes, we'll have a check of U.S. news, sports, business, and weather here on ARIA Radio. Do stay with me. Now music from Eric Coates. We'll hear the Knightsbridge March from the London Suite with Adrian Leeper conducting the Slovak Radio Symphony Orchestra. And let's start with the third movement to Brahms' Fourth Symphony with Charles Munch conducting the Boston Symphony Orchestra.

0: That was the Knightsbridge March from the London Suite by Eric Coates, and before that, the third movement to Johannes Brahms Symphony No. 4. After a short break, music from Tommaso Albanoni. We'll hear a selection from Dvorak and music from Carmina Burana as we continue here on ARIA Radio after this check of U.S. news, sports, business, and weather.
1: Here is a U.S. news update, together with sports and business news. The escalating trade dispute between the United States and Canada has taken a sharper turn, with former Canadian Prime Minister Mark Carney accusing President Donald Trump of seeking to dismantle Canada's automobile industry. Carney stated he would only return to the negotiating table if the United States adopted the right approach. This development follows President Trump's threat to increase tariffs on Canadian-made vehicles, intensifying fears among business owners in both nations. Analysts note Canada's significant economic reliance on the United States, with approximately 70% of its exports heading south across the border, raising questions about its leverage in the ongoing confrontation. Federal health officials are urging immediate public vigilance as a new strain of antibiotic-resistant bacteria has been detected across three states. The Centers for Disease Control and Prevention reports 20 confirmed cases linked to contaminated water supplies in rural communities. Experts emphasize the importance of boiling water and practicing strict hand hygiene to prevent further spread. Investigations are ongoing to identify the source. Google has announced plans to move all Pixel smartphone manufacturing out of China by the year 2027. This strategic decision comes as part of a broader effort to diversify its supply chain and reduce reliance on Chinese production facilities. The report indicates the company is actively shifting its operations to other countries, likely within Southeast Asia and India. This move could have significant implications for the global tech manufacturing landscape and may affect pricing and supply dynamics for Pixel devices in the coming years. Keep listening for a World News Bulletin at the top of each hour. ACA.
2: Current temperatures across the United States show Boston at 61, Chicago at 61, and Denver at 65. New York reports 65, Los Angeles 73, and San Francisco 59. Seattle is at 60, while here in Texas, the temperature is 81. Our next look at U.S. weather will be at the bottom of the next hour.
0: Welcome back to the ARIA Pops Concert. I'm Wendy Barnett, here with you playing the most popular works by the most famous composers of all time. And I'll be here with you till the top of the hour when David Rowell joins us with his Daily Delights. Do stay with us. Let's start this half hour with a work that's almost 8 minutes long, that is a piece that was long circulated and contributed as a work by Tommaso Albanoni, the Adagio in G minor. It's now generally credited largely to Remo Giazzato, an Italian musicologist and composer who lived from 1910 to 1998. He said he based the work and rewrote it on a fragment by Albanoni. He published it in 1958, supposedly after a Dresden manuscript fragment connected with Albanoni. So we'll hear Sir Neville Marriner conducting the Academy of St. Martin in the Fields with violinist Iona Brown.
3: ARIA, popular classical music, making the world a better place, one song at a time.

Tommaso Albinoni's Adagio in G minor, also credited to Remo Giazzato, here on the Aria Pops Concert. Thank you so much for joining me today, and do stay with me as we continue with music from Bach, Leroy Anderson, and right now we'll start this set of music with the third movement of Mozart's Symphony No. 40, with Otto Klemperer conducting the Philharmonia Orchestra, and then we'll follow that right up with Antonin Dvorak's Slavonic Dance No. 1, with Myra Hess and Hamilton Hardy at the pianos.

Antonín Dvořák's Slavonic Dance No. 1. Before that, we heard the third movement to Mozart's Symphony No. 40. Thank you again for joining me today, and do stay with me. Coming up in about 10 minutes, David joins us with his Daily Delights, but we still have time for a few more short selections of music. Let's hear the third movement to Bach's Brandenburg Concerto No. 2 with Fritz Reiner leading the RCA Victor Symphony Orchestra, and we'll start with Ecce Gratum, the fifth movement to Carmina Burana by Karl Orff. Here's André Previn leading the London Symphony Orchestra and Chorus with Thomas Allen and Sheila Armstrong soloists.

That was the third movement to Bach's Brandenburg Concerto No. 2, and before that, Ecce Gratum, the fifth movement to Carmina Burana by Karl Orff. Thank you again for joining me today for the Aria Pops concert. I'm Wendy Barnett, and stay with us in a couple of minutes. David will be right here with his Daily Delights. I'll leave you today with music from Sergei Prokofiev's Romeo and Juliet from Act 1, Scene 2. Juliet's Variation. Here's Gennady Rostavinsky conducting the Bolshoi Theater Orchestra.

0: Our programming on ARIA every day has four programs starting at midnight and again at midday, U.S. Central Time. First, there's our hour of the smoothest, gentlest, most pleasing and flowing classical music. Then from 1 till 4, host Robbie Rainey presents his musical tapestry show. After that, Wendy Barnett hosts the ARIA Classical Pops concert until 7, at which time David Rowell provides his daily delights up till 12, with more of the music you're sure to enjoy.
1: David Rowell here. Welcome to the start of my Tuesday show, World News and Weather. And then we open, as we always do, with an overture.
2: Here are world news headlines. China has criticized the new United States sanctions against Iran, while Tehran has vowed to retaliate against the measures. The United States is tightening economic pressure on Iran, despite previous sanctions already straining the nation's economy. Tensions rise as Washington also threatens sanctions on countries that fail to reduce economic ties with Tehran. The escalating situation follows recent threats from President Donald Trump, who is expected to reveal more details regarding an economic D-Day against Iran. Analysts suggest that Iran's latest warnings signal that hardliners are just getting started in responding to American pressure. The United States has broadened its sanctions against Iran, prompting a firm warning from China that it will safeguard its interests. Washington has threatened to isolate any nation continuing to do business with Tehran, which sells a significant portion of its oil to Beijing. The escalation marks a new chapter in the ongoing tensions between the two superpowers regarding trade and diplomatic relations. With Iran's oil exports heavily reliant on the Chinese market, Beijing's response signals a potential economic standoff, as it asserts its commitment to maintaining its commercial partnerships despite American pressure. The situation remains fluid as both nations assess their next steps.
3: International temperatures: London is 77, Paris 78, Berlin 74, and Rome 90. In Asia, Beijing 71, Singapore 86, and Tokyo 87. Sydney reports 61. We'll update world news and temperatures at the top of every hour.
1: Our opening overture this morning is music by a gentleman who was born on this day in 1918. A gentleman known as Louis Bernstein, before he changed his name to Leonard Bernstein. Yes, that name rings a louder bell, doesn't it? Born on this day in 1918, passed away at the age of 72 in 1990. The American conductor, composer, pianist, music educator, author, and, oh yes indeed, humanitarian as well. His career started, as quite a few conductors' careers have started, he was working for the New York Philharmonic, but was not a featured major conductor until an unexpected emergency arose at when he was 25 in 1943. The scheduled conductor for that night's performance, Bruno Walter, became unwell at the last minute. And so Bernstein stood in for Bruno Walter, and his last-minute conducting debut in Carnegie Hall was also being broadcast live nationwide, causing him to become famous overnight. He soon became the first American-born, American-trained conductor to achieve international status, at a time when conductors were traditionally taken from Europe and local Americans had no sort of reputation or credibility at all

0: ridiculous as that sounds now. We'll talk some more about him in a couple of hours' time. For now, let's enjoy an overture of his. It's actually called the Prologue to his best-known and, frankly, absolutely hidden shoulders above every other piece of music he wrote, absolutely best piece, West Side Story. Here he is with the special studio orchestra that he convened in 1985, only a short while before his death, to create what I'm sure he knew would be his musical legacy recording. The Prologue, the start of West Side Story.
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end in a fairly typical sudden ending. That was the prologue to West Side Story by today's birthday boy, Leonard Bernstein, born on this day in 1918. What's that? 108 years ago today, but sadly he passed away in 1990. We'll hear more of his music and more about him in 2 hours' time. He was definitely many people's hero. Probably had a fairly high self-regard as well, which is my clumsy segue into the next piece. It's the first part of Richard Strauss's tone poem, A Hero's Life, and it's called The Hero. And the thing about this tone poem was that it was about a particular hero, not just any old hero, generically. It was about Richard Strauss himself. I'm sure Leonard Bernstein approved of that. Here's Herbert von Karajan with Bernstein's very own orchestra, but a few years after Bernstein's debut in 1958 for this recording.

Isn't that truly heroic music? The first part, called The Hero, from the tone poem A Hero's Life, music of Richard Strauss, performed by Herbert von Karajan and the New York Philharmonic. Well, after those two big orchestral pieces, let's go to the piano as Vyacheslav Richter gives us Chopin's Scherzo No. 2 in B-flat minor.

Chopin's Scherzo No. 2, performed by Sviatoslav Richter. One more piece, and we'll be at the bottom of the hour already. Here's the Hungarian Rondo from Haydn's Keyboard Concerto in D major. We have Andreas Steyer on the keyboard and Gottfried von der Goltz leading the Freiburg Baroque Orchestra.

0: The third movement, called the Hungarian Rondo from Haydn's Keyboard Concerto in D Major, Gottfried von der Goltz with the Freiburg Baroque Orchestra, and on the keyboard, to be more specific, a harpsichord, Andreas Steyer, brings us to the bottom of the hour, where US news, sports, business, and weather updates are eagerly awaiting us.
1: Here is a US news update. Together with sports and business news, the trade war between the United States and Canada has intensified following a new threat from President Donald Trump to impose higher tariffs on vehicles. Canadian Prime Minister Mark Carney accused the American leader of wanting to destroy Canada's automobile industry. He stated that trade negotiations would only resume if the United States approaches with the right attitude. Business owners in both countries are expressing deep concern, warning that the escalating import taxes could severely damage economic ties. Canada sells approximately 70% of its goods to the United States, and many firms fear losing a significant portion of their business. Chelsea secured a winning start under new coach Xabi Alonso, debuting with a victory in their Premier League opener. The result marked a successful beginning for the Spanish manager's tenure at the London club. Reports also indicate Chelsea made a strong first impression. While elsewhere, Arsenal has set conditions for any potential move for striker Julian Alvarez. Google has announced plans to shift all Pixel smartphone manufacturing out of China by 2027, according to a report released Tuesday. The move marks a significant strategic shift for the tech giant, as it seeks to diversify its production supply chain. The company is reportedly exploring several alternative locations to establish new assembly lines. This decision comes amid ongoing geopolitical tensions and heightened scrutiny of technology supply chains. Further details regarding the specific new manufacturing sites have not yet been disclosed, as the transition process is expected to take several years. Keep listening for a World News Bulletin at the top of each hour. ACCA.
2: Current temperatures across the United States show Boston at 62, Chicago at 60, and Denver at 65. New York reports 66, Los Angeles 73, and San Francisco 59. Seattle is at 60, while here in small town Texas, it is 81. Our next look at U.S. weather will be at the bottom of the next hour.
0: David Rell here, taking you back to the music with the Dances of Galanta, music of Zoltán Kodály, performed by Antal Durati with the Philharmonia Hungarica.
3: This is Aria, popular classical music, every day and everywhere.

The Dances of Galanta, music of Zoltán Kodály, performed by the Philharmonia Hungarica with Antal Durati conducting. We go to Tchaikovsky now, his suite number 4, the third piece called Prigiera, Ernest Onsome with the orchestra of the Swiss Romande, and then the 10th of Chabrier's picturesque pieces for piano, Naida Cole on the piano

0: 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David Rell here. Welcome to the start of the second hour of my Tuesday show, World News and Weather, and then a historic recording.
1: Here are world news headlines. The United States is threatening sanctions against any nation that fails to sever economic ties with Tehran, escalating pressure on Iran despite existing measures already crippling its economy. In response, Iranian officials have vowed retaliation. The escalating rhetoric comes as President Trump is expected to reveal further details of what he calls an economic D-Day against Iran. The move has also sparked a clash between the president and vice president over comments regarding Iran, while observers in the region express confusion over the threats directed at Oman. China has issued a firm warning that it will safeguard its national interests following the United States' decision to expand sanctions against Iran. Washington has threatened to isolate any nation continuing trade with Tehran, a major oil supplier to Beijing. The announcement comes amid escalating tensions between the two superpowers over international policy. China's statement underscores its commitment to protect its economic engagements, signaling potential friction in global trade relations. The move highlights the growing divide between the US and China on how to address Iran's activities, with Beijing indicating it will not bow to external pressure regarding its bilateral dealings.
2: A look at international temperatures. London sits at 78, Paris at 80, and Berlin at 76, while Rome reaches 90. In Asia, Beijing is 71, with Singapore and Tokyo both at 86. Sydney, in Australia, is 61. We'll update world news and temperatures at the top of every hour.
0: Our historic recording to start off this hour dates to 1938. We have the NBC Symphony Orchestra and Artur Rodzinski conducting. We hear the lullaby from Stravinsky's Firebird Ballet. ARIA, popular classical music, making the world a better place, one song at a time.

Lush and sumptuous sounds the lullaby from the Firebird Ballet by Stravinsky, Marta Rudzinski with the NBC Symphony Orchestra in that 1938 recording. But it's sort of right on the precipice of falling into the too harsh and too modern and ugly rather than lush and beautiful, isn't it? Let's go to a piece of music that was written, actually I think after the Firebird Ballet by Stravinsky, but which is safely well back from that precipice. It's the very beautiful, lovely piece by Ralph Vaughan Williams, his Fantasia on a Theme by Thomas Tallis, Bruno Walter with the Philharmonic Symphony Orchestra of New York.

regularly voted in the top 10 favorite pieces of classical music of all time. That was the Fantasia on a Theme by Thomas Tallis, music of Ralph Vaughan Williams, performed by Bruno Walter and the Philharmonic Symphony Orchestra of New York. Two more pieces and we'll be at the bottom of this hour. We'll hear the fourth movement of Beethoven's Piano Sonata No. 18, sometimes called The Hunt, Gerard Willems on the piano. And then from Johann Christian Bach, Sinfonia in B-flat major, we'll hear the opening movement, Hans-Peter Gemühr with the Camerata Budapest.

0: one of the many Bach sons, the sons of Johann Sebastian Bach, who was quite a musical family and quite a prolific family too. That was Johann Christian Bach's Sinfonia in B-flat major, the first movement, Hans-Peter Gemühr with the Camerata Budapest, and before that, the fourth movement of Beethoven's Hunt Piano Sonata No. 18 with Gerard Willems on the piano. Takes us to the bottom of the hour, time for U.S. News, Sports, Business, and Weather Updates.
1: Here is a U.S. News Update, together with Sports and Business News. The trade war between the United States and Canada has escalated sharply, with President Trump now threatening to increase tariffs on Canadian vehicles. Canadian Prime Minister Mark Carney has accused President Trump of wanting to destroy Canada's auto industry. He stated that he would only agree to resume trade negotiations if the United States approaches the talks with the right attitude. This dispute is causing significant concern among business owners in both countries, many of whom fear for their livelihoods. The escalating tensions are also raising questions about the deep economic relationship shared by the two neighboring nations. Seattle Mariners catcher Cal Raleigh blasted a career high, 3 home runs in a dominant victory, ending the Philadelphia Phillies' winning streak. Raleigh's offensive outburst powered the Mariners to a resounding win. Elsewhere, a new study reveals that at least 1 in 4 former National Football League players could develop the degenerative brain disease CT. Meanwhile, San Francisco 49ers owner Jed York was arrested in a prostitution case. Google has announced plans to shift all Pixel smartphone manufacturing out of China by 2027, according to a report released Tuesday. The move marks a significant strategic shift for the tech giant, as it seeks to diversify its production supply chain. The company is reportedly exploring several alternative locations to establish new assembly lines. This decision comes amid ongoing geopolitical tensions and heightened scrutiny of technology supply chains. Further details regarding the specific new manufacturing sites have not yet been disclosed, as the transition process is expected to take several years. Keep listening for a World News Bulletin at the top of each hour. ACCA.
2: Here are current temperatures. Boston is 71, Chicago 68, Denver 66, New York 70, Los Angeles 72, San Francisco 59, Seattle 58, and 81 in small town Texas. Our next look at U.S. weather will be at the bottom of the next hour.
0: David Rowell here, taking you back to the music. And as you might know if you've been listening to my show for a while, I often bemoan the lack of singers in pieces of music that have been written for singers. We have various instruments, sometimes a woodwind instrument, sometimes a cello, sometimes something entirely different sometimes brass instruments trying to fill the gap for the singing. But I think it seldom works as well as the singer. But sometimes there are pieces of music that are so powerful and where the composer didn't just sort of provide an accompaniment to a singer, but was telling the rich part of the story in the music itself, where the singer is just one part of the entire overall complete music making, which can allow for the singer to be put to one side. And in this particular case, only a very little bit of these 15 minutes actually had any singing in them. We're going to hear the final part of Richard Wagner's opera The Valkyrie, called Wotan's Farewell and Magic Fire Music. This is an extraordinarily moving piece of music at the end of the second of the 4 Ring of the Nibelung operas. I suppose you really have to have heard the many hours of music that precede it to drink in its full, just emotion, angst, unhappiness, awkwardness, frustration, that's a good word as well. Neither Wotan nor his daughter Brunhilde wanted the outcome that Wotan was required to do after Brunhilde's disobedience of his order. As even the king of the gods is bound by specific treaties and rules of godly behavior, I guess. They were in the form of runes engraved on his spear. Georg Solti with the Vienna Philharmonic, that wonderful Wagner conductor, gives us here the orchestral version of Wotan's Farewell and Magic Fire Music from Act 3, Scene 3 of The Valkyrie by Wagner.
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No matter how many times I hear that music, with or without singers, I always get a bit teary and emotional by the end. That was Votan's Farewell and Magic Fire music that concluded The Valkyrie, the second of the four Ring of the Nibelung operas by Richard Wagner, beautifully performed by the Vienna Philharmonic with Georg Scholte conducting. Two pieces, I think, to finish off this hour. We'll hear the third movement of Johann Nepomuk Hummel's Trumpet Concerto in E, Jean-Pierre Wallez with the Ensemble Orchestra of Paris and Maurice André on the trumpet. And then we'll hear the waltz from the White Horse Inn musical, music by Ralph Benetsky and Robert Stoltz. Eric Hammerstein with the London Promenade Orchestra.

0: of the smoothest, gentlest, most pleasing and flowing classical music. Then from 1 till 4, host Robbie Rainey presents his musical tapestry show. After that, Wendy Barnett hosts the Aria Classical Pops concert until 7, at which time David Rowell provides his daily delights up till 12 with more of the music you're sure to enjoy.
1: David Rowell here. Welcome to the start of the third hour of my Tuesday show. World news and weather, and then a look at today in musical history.
2: Here are world news headlines. The United States is threatening sanctions against any nation that fails to sever economic ties with Tehran, escalating pressure on Iran despite existing measures already crippling its economy. In response, Iranian officials have vowed retaliation. The escalating rhetoric comes as President Trump is expected to reveal further details of what he calls an economic D-Day against Iran. The move has also sparked a clash between the president and vice president over comments regarding Iran, while observers in the region express confusion over the threats directed at Oman. China has issued a firm warning that it will safeguard its national interests following the United States' decision to expand sanctions against Iran. Washington has threatened to isolate any nation continuing trade with Tehran, a major oil supplier to Beijing. The announcement comes amid escalating tensions between the two superpowers over international policy. China's statement underscores its commitment to protect its economic engagements, signaling potential friction in global trade relations. The move highlights the growing divide between the US and China on how to address Iran's activities, with Beijing indicating it will not bow to external pressure regarding its bilateral dealings.
3: A look at international temperatures. London sits at 78, Paris at 80, and Berlin at 76, while Rome reaches 90. In Asia, Beijing is 71, with Singapore and Tokyo both at 86. Sydney, in Australia, is 61. We'll update world news and temperatures at the top of every hour.
1: On this day in musical history in 1918, Leonard Bernstein was born. Now, there's a name that doesn't need much introduction, particularly if you're in the United States. How should we put it? Outgoing, flamboyant, personable, so many positive words to describe Leonard Bernstein. He was sort of someone who was destined to be loved by his American audiences, I think, because he was the first ever international starring American conductor. Just like how, excuse me for saying this, but sometimes we might sometimes recognize in various roles and various walks of life how people are celebrated not so much for their own personal abilities as simply for the fact that they are breaking a mold, breaking a stereotype, the first woman, this or that, the first African-American, this or that, and sometimes accorded more attention than their sheer ability alone might otherwise justify. These days, it's as likely to be a beautiful young lady soloist. Seems every CD I see coming out these days features a beautiful young lady. More rarely, a beautiful young man on its cover. Remember the days when music was dominated by male artists? Nowadays, it seems that the beautiful young women get all the recording contracts. But back to Leonard Bernstein. So the point which I'm awkwardly trying to make is that, was he a good conductor? Yes, most assuredly. But was he really, truly as great as some people hold him to have been? Well, there are some unkind rumors in the music industry suggesting that no matter what people said in public, in private, they actually weren't buying many of his recordings. And in a way, that speaks louder than the public praise, doesn't it? And how about as a composer? He wrote a lot of music that I'm afraid is irredeemably ugly and unappealing, at least by my standards, and they tend to be a bit conservative. But then there's West Side Story that stands out head and shoulders.

0: is above everything else that would sort of justify anything else at all. He could have only written West Side Story, and nothing else could make him any greater than that made him. Except for the whispered rumors. How much of West Side Story did he really write? Why am I asking that? Well, it's a bit like John Lennon and Paul McCartney, how they had this pact that they would jointly credit each other with all their songs and never sort of publicly reveal who exactly did how much of each song. With West Side Story, Leonard Bernstein collaborated with director and choreographer Jerome Robbins, but also with the lyricist, in this case, Stephen Sondheim. And the official story was that Bernstein wrote the music and Sondheim wrote the words. Unofficially, the importance of Stephen Sondheim's contributions to the music is uncertain and maybe officially massively understated. As an interesting aside, late in an evening when Bernstein had had way too much to drink, which is many evenings of most weeks, he would sometimes share with friends that the tragedy of his life was West Side Story, because having written that story, it opened in 1957, he spent the rest of his life, 20, 30, 33 more years until his passing in 1990, trying to repeat it and its success, and never could. He admitted that himself, that West Side Story dwarfed the rest of his production entirely. Maybe, just possibly maybe, that was because of some of Sondheim's influence, Sondheim being, of course, not only a lyricist, but a great songwriter himself. Well, does it really matter when we now have the luxury of being able to enjoy that wonderful music, no matter where it came from or who it came from? Let's just enjoy the music. And if Sondheim and Bernstein agreed to give Bernstein all the credit, so be it. Doesn't make the music sound any difference at all. We can hear 1, 2, 3, 4, 5, 6. 6 of the parts of West Side Story from that amazing recording made in 1985. Many people don't realize that when West Side Story first came out, it was written for, of course, the singers and just a theater orchestra with only a couple of dozen musicians, not a full symphony orchestra. And so Bernstein rescored the entirety of West Side Story for a full symphony orchestra, and instead of having theatrical popular singers, brought in opera stars, Jose Carreras and Kiri Takanua in particular. And with this hand-selected group of musicians, hand-selected group of singers, was given permission by, I think it was DGG, Deutsche Grammophon, to record his definitive version of West Side Story in 1985. He died in 1990. The result is outstanding, and you really should search Bernstein conducting West Side Story or something like that on YouTube, because there is a brilliant, I think it's about 1 hour documentary that shows you the recording in process, Bernstein in rehearsal, some of the singers, some of the backstory. It's just a captivating thing to see. For now, we'll have to make do with the music. That's a compromise I'm very happy with. First of all, we'll hear the fifth piece, Maria. Then we'll hear the piece that follows immediately after that, the balcony scene. And then we'll hear the aching sadness of One Hand, One Heart. That's the ninth piece. Then we skip to a jolly, happy piece, the 12th piece, I Feel Pretty. And then, oh dear, I Have a Love. And then, just when you think it can't get more emotional, we come to the finale. Here it is, those 1, 2, 3, 4, 5, 6 pieces now.
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2: Maria.

0: Maria! 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
1: Wyatt.
0: Come down.
1: No.
0: Maria.
1: Please. It's Bernardo.
0: He's at the dance. Come down.
1: He will soon bring Anita home.
0: Just for a minute.
1: A minute is not enough.
0: For an hour, then.
1: I cannot.
0: Forever. Then I'm coming up.
2: Momentito, mamá.
0: Maria. Maria.
1: Calladito.
0: Shh.
1: It is dangerous.
0: I'm not one of them.
1: You are. But to me, you are not. Just as I am one of them.
0: To me, you are all the...
3: Maruca!
2: Sí, ya vengo, papá.
0: Maruca?
1: His pet name for me.
0: I like him. He will like me?
1: No, he's like Bernardo.

0: cannot stay. Go quickly.
1: I'm not afraid.
0: They are strict with me. Please.
1: I love you.
0: Yes, yes. Hurry. Go. Buenas noches.
1: Buenas noches.
0: Wait! When will I see you?
1: Tomorrow.
0: I work at the bridal shop. Come there.
1: At sundown.
0: Yes. Good night.
1: Good night.
0: Tony!
2: Shh.
0: Come to the back door.
1: Si.
0: Tony! What does Tony stand for?
1: Anton.
0: Te adoro, Anton.
1: Te adoro, Maria.

0: I, Anton, take thee, Maria.
1: I, Maria, take thee, Anton.
0: For richer, for poorer.
1: In sickness and in health.
0: To love and to honor.
1: To hold and to keep.
0: From each sun to each moon.
1: From tomorrow to tomorrow.
0: From now to forever.
1: Till death do us part.
0: With this ring, I thee wed.

0: We just had a musical journey through selections from West Side Story by today's birthday boy composer, Leonard Bernstein, born on this day in 1918. And what a journey it was. From optimism, from joy, from longing, to such cataclysmic sadness, never very far away. We had Kirit Kanwa and Jose Carreras as the two lead singers, Tatiana Troyanos and a whole bunch of others as well, with Leonard Bernstein himself conducting a special studio orchestra. We are going to hear a rather belated US News Sports Business and Weather Updates right after these words from Anna.
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2: Here is a U.S. news update, together with sports and business news. The escalating trade dispute between the United States and Canada has intensified, with President Donald Trump threatening to increase tariffs on Canadian vehicles. Canadian Prime Minister Mark Carney accused the American leader of seeking to destroy Canada's auto industry, stating he would only resume trade negotiations if Washington approaches with the right attitude. Business owners in both countries are expressing deep concern, warning that the tit-for-tat import taxes could devastate their operations. Canada, which sends approximately 70% of its goods to the United States, is exploring countermeasures that could impact the American economy. Meanwhile, frustration grows among Canadians, who fear the dispute may permanently damage the deep economic and cultural bonds between the neighboring nations. A multi-vehicle collision on the M25 motorway near Junction 15 has caused significant traffic delays this morning. Emergency services are at the scene, and several lanes have been closed to facilitate recovery operations. Motorists are advised to seek alternative routes while authorities work to clear the area, and no injuries have been reported at this time. Google has announced plans to relocate all Pixel smartphone manufacturing out of China by the year 2027. The move marks a significant shift in the company's production strategy, ensuring a more diversified supply chain. This decision comes amid ongoing geopolitical tensions and aims to mitigate risks associated with concentrated manufacturing. The transition will occur over the next several years, with Google working to establish new production facilities in other countries. This strategic pivot is expected to impact the global tech manufacturing landscape and reflects a broader trend among major corporations reassessing their operational footprints. Keep listening for a World News Bulletin at the top of each hour. ACCA.
3: Temperatures across the nation vary widely. Boston sits at 73, while Chicago and Denver both report 71. New York and Los Angeles are at 72. San Francisco and Seattle each record 59. Here in small town Texas, it's 86. Our next look at U.S. weather will be at the bottom of the next hour.
0: After that rather delayed news break, due to hearing all those wonderful pieces from West Side Story by today's birthday conductor, Leonard Bernstein, we'll have a short second half of this hour, starting with the Brahms Symphony No. 3, its fourth movement, George Sell, with the Concertgebouw Orchestra. ARIA, popular classical music, making the world a better place, one song at a time.

I had a thought while that was playing. That was the Third Symphony of Brahms, its fourth and final movement, conducted by George Sill with the Concertgebouw Orchestra. My thought was that in the first half hour, we celebrated the life of Leonard Bernstein by hearing some of his music from West Side Story, admittedly with him conducting as well. But I thought, let's also just hear a piece where he's conducting someone else's music and with his very own orchestra, as it was for some time, the New York Philharmonic. Here's the Danse Macabre of Camille Saint-Saëns, conducted by Leonard Bernstein with the New York Phil.

La danse macabre, the macabre dance of Camille Saint-Saëns. Leonard Bernstein conducting the New York Philharmonic, the orchestra he was long associated with. Time for one more piece, I think. We will hear the fourth movement of the Symphony No. 22 of Haydn, sometimes called the Philosopher Symphony. Now, for most composers, 22 symphonies would be an amazing record. But after Haydn wrote that one, the Symphony No. 22, he didn't stop. He wrote another 82 symphonies, making a total of 104. We hear the Orpheus Chamber Orchestra giving us this part of his Symphony No. 22.

0: 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David Rao here. Welcome to the start of the fourth hour of my Tuesday show, World News and Weather, and then a recent release.
1: Here are world news headlines. The United States has issued a threat to impose sanctions on any nation that fails to sever economic ties with Tehran, escalating pressure on Iran despite existing measures that have already strained its economy. In response, Iran has vowed retaliation, while China has publicly criticized the new sanctions. The announcement came on Monday, August 24th,

0: oil supplier to Beijing. The announcement comes amid escalating tensions between the two superpowers over international policy. China's statement underscores its commitment to protect its economic engagements, signaling potential friction in global trade relations. The move highlights the growing divide between the US and China on how to address Iran's activities, with Beijing indicating it will not bow to external pressure regarding its bilateral dealings.
1: International temperatures: London 78, Paris 82, Berlin 76, and Rome 89. In Asia, Beijing 71, Singapore 85, and Tokyo 85. Sydney reports 61. We'll update world news and temperatures at the top of every hour.
2: Our recent release came out in 2009. Roderick Dunk with the BBC Concert Orchestra gives us music by Light Music English composer Kenneth Alford. The Two Imps.
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The Two Imps, music of Kenneth Alfred Roderick Dunk with the BBC Concert Orchestra in that 2009 recording. We go to Beethoven's Piano Sonata No. 23, the Appassionata. Here's the opening movement, Hans Kahn on the piano.

Some big piano music by Beethoven. He loved the piano, did Beethoven. Poured out some of his strongest emotions in his piano sonatas. That was the first movement of his 23rd of the 32 piano sonatas he wrote, sometimes called the Appassionata, Hans Kahn, the pianist. Two more pieces. Well, maybe three, actually. Two to start. We'll hear The Farewell of the Tsar from Nikolai Rimsky-Korsakov's Tsar Saltan Suite, Eugene Normandy and the Philadelphia Orchestra. And after that, the third movement, the Minuet from Schubert's Symphony No. 5, Georg Solti and the Vienna Philharmonic.

The third movement in minuet form of Schubert's Symphony No. 5, Georg Solti in the Vienna Philharmonic. Before that, Eugene Normandy in the Philadelphia Orchestra giving us the first part of the Tsar Saltan Suite of Nikolai Rimsky-Korsakov, entitled The Farewell of the Tsar. One piece, and we'll be at the bottom of this hour. It's the overture to probably, possibly, maybe my favourite of the Gilbert and Sullivan operettas, HMS Pinafore. We've got Malcolm Sargent and the Pro Arti Orchestra giving us this, the overture.

0: The overture to HMS Pinafore, one of those delightful nonsenses by the Victorian couple Arthur Sullivan and W.S. Gilbert, one of their comic operettas. The overture was performed by Malcolm Sargent and the Pro Arte Orchestra, taking us to U.S. news, sports, business, and weather updates.
1: Here is a U.S. news update. Together with sports and business news, the escalating trade dispute between the United States and Canada has intensified, with President Donald Trump threatening to increase tariffs on Canadian vehicles. Canadian Prime Minister Mark Carney accused the American leader of seeking to destroy Canada's auto industry, stating he would only resume trade negotiations if Washington approaches with the right attitude. Business owners in both countries are expressing deep concern, warning that the tit-for-tat import taxes could devastate their operations. Canada, which sends approximately 70% of its goods to the United States, is exploring countermeasures that could impact the American economy. Meanwhile, frustration grows among Canadians, who fear the dispute may permanently damage the deep economic and cultural bonds between the neighboring nations. A new study reveals that 25% of former National Football League players sampled were found to have chronic traumatic encephalopathy, a brain disease linked to repeated head trauma. This finding was announced amidst other major headlines, including a decision by the Big Ten Conference to bar NFL players from returning to college football. These developments raise significant concerns regarding player safety and the long-term effects of the sport. Google has announced plans to relocate all Pixel smartphone manufacturing out of China by the year 2027. The move marks a significant shift in the company's production strategy, ensuring a more diversified supply chain. This decision comes amid ongoing geopolitical tensions and aims to mitigate risks associated with concentrated manufacturing. The transition will occur over the next several years, with Google working to establish new production facilities in other countries. This strategic pivot is expected to impact the global tech manufacturing landscape and reflects a broader trend among major corporations reassessing their operational footprints. Keep listening for a world news bulletin at the top of each hour. ACCA.
2: Current temperatures across the United States: Boston at 76, Chicago 75, and Denver 73. New York is 74, Los Angeles 77, San Francisco 60, and Seattle 63. Here in Texas, it is 86. Our next look at U.S. weather will be at the bottom of the next hour.
0: David Rowell here, taking you back to the music with the ballet music from the opera William Tell, that being a huge long opera and the last opera that Rossini ever wrote. Not because he died afterwards, he lived for another 35 years or so, but just because he thought. I think he wrote 32 operas in total, all in one huge, big, productive rush. And after that he said, well, I'm all operaed out, and lived a quiet life of retirement, occasionally writing an occasional piece of music, but no more operas. Jean Martinon with the London Philharmonic.
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The ballet music from the opera William Tell by Rossini, Jean Martinon and the London Philharmonic. Ravel now, we'll hear Jeux d'eau, water games, probably means fountains. Piece of piano music performed by Werner Haas. And then the March to the Scaffold, the fourth of the five movements of Hector Berlioz's rather revolutionary Symphonie Fantastique, Daniel Barenboim with the Berlin Philharmonic.

For a while, Berlioz was one of the bees. Bach, Beethoven, and Berlioz, until it became Bach, Beethoven, and Brahms. We heard Berlioz's Symphonie Fantastique, the fourth of its five movements, Daniel Barenboim and the Berlin Philharmonic. And before that, Jeu d'eau, piano music by Maurice Ravel. Two pieces, I think, to finish off this hour. The Allegro from the Viola Concerto in G by Georg-Philippe Telemann, Richard Edlinger with the Capella Stropolitana, and then we'll hear one of Niccolo Paganini's violin caprices, the caprice number 9 of the 24 he wrote, Ruggiero Ricci on the violin.

0: Our programming on ARIA every day has four programs starting at midnight and again at midday, U.S. Central Time. First, there's our hour of the smoothest, gentlest, most pleasing and flowing classical music. Then from 1 till 4, host Robbie Rainey presents his musical tapestry show. After that, Wendy Barnett hosts the ARIA Classical Pops concert until 7, at which time David Rowell provides his daily delights up till 12, with more of the music you're sure to enjoy.
1: David Rowell here. Welcome to the start of the final hour of my Tuesday show, World News and Weather. And then we open, as we always do at the last hour of my shows, with a waltz.
2: Here are world news headlines. China has criticized new United States sanctions against Iran, with Tehran vowing to retaliate. The United States is set to tighten economic measures despite existing sanctions that have already drained Iran's economy. In a related development, Washington has threatened sanctions on countries that do not cut economic ties to Tehran as of August 24. Meanwhile, in a separate matter, veteran Kenyan broadcaster Maina Kagene has been recognized as the undisputed king of morning radio in Nairobi after nearly three decades on air. His career began after running out of money, leading him to pursue a path in radio that cemented his legendary status across the country. China has condemned new United States sanctions on Iran and its trading partners as illegal, with Beijing warning the measures threaten nations that continue business with Tehran. Washington described the expanded restrictions as an economic D-Day against Iran, targeting countries with commercial ties to the regime. China, which purchases much of Iran's oil, criticized the move 3 hours after the announcement. The United States has threatened to isolate nations that keep trading with Tehran, escalating tensions between the two.

0: top of every hour.
1: Our waltz today is by a gentleman born in 1880 on this day and who passed away 95 years later in 1975. After his death in Berlin in 1975, he received the honor of lying in state in the foyer of the Vienna State Opera House. He was buried near Brahms and Johann Strauss Jr. in Vienna's Zentralfriedhof Cemetery. Statues to him were erected in two different parts of Vienna, in Berlin, Stuttgart, Baden-Baden, and other places across Germany and Austria. Streets were named after him throughout Germany and Austria, and he appeared on a series of commemorative postage stamps in Austria and Germany, as well as Hungary, Uruguay, Paraguay, North Korea, and San Marino. Don't want to think too carefully about what do those countries all have in common. Austria, Germany, Hungary, Uruguay, Paraguay, North Korea, and San Marino. Interesting collection, isn't it? Who is this man? Robert Stoltz. Familiar name? Maybe not. He actually spent some time in the US during World War II. He was active in Berlin and Vienna before World War II, and in 1946 returned back to Vienna, where he lived for the next 29 years before passing, making numerous recordings of operettas by composers such as Lehár and Strauss, whom he had personally known in the past. In the later years, he used a baton inherited from Franz Lehár, which had been originally owned by Johann Strauss and contained Strauss's initials engraved in silver. Interesting, some of these people that were very big in their time and now, 51 years later, semi-forgotten. Fortunately, that controversial gentleman, André Rieu, with his Johann Strauss Orchestra, has not forgotten about him. Here is the André Rieu distinctive treatment of Robert Stoltz's waltz, My Love Song Should Be a Waltz. Aria, popular classical music, making the world a better place, one song at a time.

My love song should be a waltz. Music by Robert Stoltz, born on this day in 1880, passed away 95 years later in 1975. André Rieu and his Johann Strauss Orchestra presenting it there. Here's Night on the Bear Mountain, music of Modest Mussorgsky, performed by the Philadelphia Orchestra with Riccardo Muti.

Night on the Beer Mountain, music by Modest Mussorgsky, which was actually completed somewhat by Rimsky-Korsakov. Mussorgsky left several pieces of music incomplete when he passed, and other composers rushed to finish them off. It was Night on the Beer Mountain with Riccardo Muti and the Philadelphia Orchestra. Here's some lovely music written by John Rutter, the English composer and conductor of choral music, still with us. Great composer. Here's one of his pieces, O Waley Waley, performed by the Royal Philharmonic, conducted by John Rutter. And then we'll hear one of Mozart's many German dances. This is the second of the K-509 set. Erich Leinsdorf with the London Symphony Orchestra.

It stopped rather suddenly, didn't it? I wonder if it was supposed to. That was Mozart's German Dance in G Major, K 509, number 2, Eric Leinsdorf and the London Symphony Orchestra. Before that, Oh, Waley Waley, music of John Rutter, with the composer conducting the Royal Philharmonic. One more piece, and we're at the bottom of the last hour of my show. From the music that Charles Williams wrote for the film While I Live, this piece is called The Dream of Alwyn. Kenneth Alwyn with the Bournemouth Symphony Orchestra, and Alwyn is also on the piano.

0: From the movie While I Live, that section was called The Dream of Olwen, written by Charles Williams, performed by the Bournemouth Symphony Orchestra and Kenneth Olwen, not to be confused with Olwen. U.S. News, sports, business, and weather updates now.
1: Here is a U.S. news update. Together with sports and business news, a reported technical failure has left a popular website inaccessible, displaying a server error message that the requested file or directory cannot be found. The notice suggests the resource may have been removed, renamed, or is temporarily unavailable. This interruption appears to have affected access for users seeking information from the site on this date. Technical teams are expected to investigate the issue to restore full functionality. Further details regarding the cause of the outage or an estimated time for resolution have not yet been provided. Users are advised to attempt access at a later time. The Big Ten Conference is set to bar NFL players from returning to college football, according to sources. This decision comes amid growing debate over player eligibility after the NCAA's recent 5-for-5 rule. Meanwhile, a study reveals that 25% of NFL players sampled had CT. In other sports news, PGA Tour postseason play will conclude with match play, and LeBron James and the PGA Tour will bring an event to Akron in 2027. Tesla has increased prices on the Cybertruck for two models sold in the United States. The company did not provide a specific reason for the price adjustment. This move comes as the automaker continues to navigate the electric vehicle market. The new pricing applies to current configurations available to customers. This price change marks a notable update for consumers interested in the vehicle. Keep listening for a world news bulletin at the top of each hour. ACA.
2: Temperatures across the United States range from 61 in San Francisco to 90 in small town Texas. Boston sits at 77, while Chicago and Denver each report 76. New York is at 75, Los Angeles 82, and Seattle 67. Our next look at U.S. weather will be at the bottom of the next hour.
0: David Rell here, taking you back to the music for what remains of my Tuesday show. Just under 30 minutes is what remains. We'll hear the Tam O'Shanter Overture of Malcolm Arnold, Alexander Gibson, and the Scottish National Orchestra.
3: ARIA, the world's best classical music, now being broadcast to the world.

That was the Tam O'Shanter Overture, music of Malcolm Arnold. What is a Tam O'Shanter? It is a Scottish hat, a flat bonnet, originally made of wool and knitted in one piece, and often has a button or knob or something in the middle. Does that help explain it? If not, Google is your friend. We go now to Mendelssohn, his Rondo Capriccioso, Murray Pariah on the piano, and then we'll hear Brahms' Hungarian Dance No. 4, Claudio Abbado with the Vienna Philharmonic.

fourth of Brahms' I think 21 Hungarian dances, performed by Claudio Abbado with the Vienna Philharmonic. And before that, the Rondo Capriccioso of Felix Mendelssohn, Murray Pariah on the piano. We've time for at least two pieces, maybe three before my show ends. We'll hear the third of Bizet's Bohemian Scenes for Orchestra. This one is simply called The Bohemian Dance, Donald Johannes with the New Zealand Symphony Orchestra. And then we'll hear The Dance of Terror. That's music by Manuel de Falla from his ballet Love the Magician. Leopold Stokowski and the New York Philharmonic Symphony Orchestra. Maybe we can squeeze in Dvorak's Romantic Piece Number 2 with Vladimir Spivakov and Sergei Bezrodny on the violin and piano. Which means now, my goodness me, is that the time? Yes, it is. Time for me to say goodbye. Thank you for spending some of the last 5 hours, maybe much, most, or all the last 5 hours. Double thank you for that. I do hope the rest of your Tuesday goes well as it transitions into Wednesday and beyond. And remember, I'm here every day, same time, same place, although we're going to be changing our schedule at the end of this month. You heard it first here, but I'll still be around, just slightly different hours and slightly longer hours. I'll say bye for now.

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Our hour of the smoothest, easiest music is almost over. But don't go away. Robbie is waiting to continue your musical enjoyment at the top of the hour.

0: Welcome to the encore repeat of Robbie's show, The Musical Tapestry. His show is presented every day from 1 until 4 a.m. U.S. Central Time, and then repeated from 1 until 4 p.m.
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0: Bells Across the Meadows by Albert Ketelby. Adrian Leeper led the Slovak Radio Symphony Orchestra. And before that was The Song to the Moon from Musalka by Antonín Dvořák. Stefan Soltesz led the Munich Radio Orchestra with soprano Lucia Popp. This is the Musical Tapestry right here on ARIA Radio.
1: 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Together with sports and business news, Canada has announced $20 billion in retaliatory tariffs on United States goods. Following the collapse of trade talks late last week, both sides accuse each other of making unreasonable last-minute demands. The Canadian Prime Minister, Mark Carney, faces a crucial test after walking away from negotiations with the White House. He has accused the American president of wanting to destroy Canada's auto industry. Business owners in both countries are navigating uncertainty and worry as the tit-for-tat import taxes escalate. Mr. Carney stated he will only resume discussions if the United States brings the right attitude. A new study has found that 1 in 4 former National Football League players in the sample showed signs of chronic traumatic encephalopathy. The findings highlight ongoing concerns about the long-term health effects of the sport. Researchers are calling for more comprehensive safety measures to protect athletes from brain injury. The study's release adds to the growing conversation about player safety in professional football. Tesla has increased prices on 2 of its Cybertruck models in the United States. The electric vehicle maker adjusted pricing on the all-wheel drive and Cyberbeast versions of its pickup truck. The move comes just 1 hour after the announcement was made public. Tesla has not provided a specific reason for the price hike, but the change takes effect immediately for new orders placed on the company's website. Keep listening for a world news bulletin at the top of each hour. ACCA.
2: Current temperatures across the United States show Boston at 78, Chicago at 77, and Denver at 74. New York reports 76, while Los Angeles reaches 85 and San Francisco sits at 64. Seattle records 72. And here in small town Texas, it is 92. Our next look at U.S. weather will be at the bottom of the next hour.
0: Welcome back to the Musical Tapestry. My name is Robbie Rainey. We've got music by Richard Rodgers right now of Rodgers and Hammerstein fame. This is the Carousel Waltz with Rodgers leading the New York Philharmonic.

Richard Rodgers conducting the New York Philharmonic in a performance of his own work, The Carousel Waltz. You're listening to the Musical Tapestry right here on ARIA Radio. We'll hear the pas de deux from La Fille Mal Gardée by Ferdinand Arold coming up in about 3.5 minutes. Barry Wordsworth leads the Royal Liverpool Philharmonic. But first is the Prelude No. 13 in F-sharp major by Frédéric Chopin. That is six sharps. Yuck. Arthur Rubinstein performs.

Barry Wordsworth leading the Royal Liverpool Philharmonic in the pas-de-deux from La Fille Malgarde by Ferdinand Arold. This is the Musical Tapestry on ARIA Radio, and I guess I really should apologize. When we were getting ready to listen to the Chopin that we began that set with, which was performed wonderfully by Arthur Rubinstein, I said yuck. Not because of the music, not because of the performer, just merely because of the key signature, six sharps in F sharp major. I'm not much of a pianist. Once you get about past three or four sharps, I'm done. You're listening to the Musical Tapestry right here on ARIA Radio. An allegro from the Concerto Grosso in D major, Opus 1, number 9 by Pietro Locatelli, is coming up in about 2 minutes. Jaroslav Krecek leads Capella Istropolitana. But first, here is The Dance of the Axes from the Fantasia for a Gentleman by Joaquin Rodrigo. Enrique Horda leads the Symphony of the Air with guitarist Andres Segovia.

Jaroslav Krejcik led Capella Estripolitana in the Allegro from the Concerto Grosso in D Major, Opus 1, Number 9, by Pietro Locatelli. And before that was the Dance of the Axes from the Fantasia for a Gentleman by Joaquin Rodrigo. Guitarist Andres Segovia joined the Symphony of the Air, led by Enrique Horda. This is the Musical Tapestry on ARIA Radio. Music of Béla Bartók is up in a couple of minutes, An Evening in the Village from the Hungarian Sketches by Bartók. Fritz Reiner leads the Chicago Symphony Orchestra. But first is the Pifke und Püfke Polka, Opus 235, by Johann Strauss Sr. Willy Boskovsky leads the Vienna Philharmonic.

John Babiroli and the Halle Orchestra performed the second movement from the Symphony No. 2 in D Major, Opus 43 by Jean Sibelius. You are listening to the Musical Tapestry right here on ARIA Radio. Thanks so much for sharing some time with me on this Tuesday. We'll hear the Wedding March from A Midsummer Night's Dream by Felix Mendelssohn coming up in about 3.5 minutes with George Sell and the Cleveland Orchestra. But first is the Sonata in D Major by Domenico Scarlatti, performed by Kathleen Long.

George Sell and the Cleveland Orchestra performed The Wedding March from A Midsummer Night's Dream by Felix Mendelssohn. And before that was Domenico Scarlatti's Sonata in D Major with performer Kathleen Long. You're listening to The Musical Tapestry right here on ARIA Radio. We've got some music by Hector Berlioz right now. This is the Minuet of the Will of the Wisp from The Damnation of Faust, with Thomas Beecham leading the Royal Philharmonic Orchestra.

0: Thomas Beecham led the Royal Philharmonic Orchestra in the minuet of The Will of the Wisps from The Damnation of Faust by Hector Berlioz. This is the Musical Tapestry right here on ARIA Radio.
1: Here is a U.S. news update, together with sports and business news. Canada has announced $20 billion in retaliatory tariffs on United States goods, escalating the ongoing trade dispute between the two neighbors. The move comes after trade talks collapsed late last week, with each side accusing the other of making unreasonable last-minute demands. The new levies, which can reach as high as 50%, will target a range of products including steel, furniture, fresh tuna, and makeup. Canadian officials have stated the measures are dollar-for-dollar retaliation, vowing not to bend under pressure from the White House. The Big Ten Conference has decided to prohibit NFL players from returning to college football, according to multiple sources. This move comes amid growing controversy over professional athletes rejoining university rosters. The decision follows a chaotic offseason, where eligibility questions dominated headlines, with critics blaming the NCAA for poor planning. The conference's stance could influence other leagues as the debate over player eligibility continues nationwide. Tesla has increased prices on two of its Cybertruck models in the United States. The company raised the cost of the all-wheel drive and Cyberbeast versions of its electric pickup truck. No specific reason for the price hike was given, but it comes as Tesla faces changing market conditions and production costs. The adjustment affects new orders placed with the automaker. This move follows a series of price adjustments across Tesla's lineup over the past year, reflecting the company's strategy to manage demand and profitability. Keep listening for a world news bulletin at the top of each hour. ACCA.
2: Current temperatures across the United States show a wide range. Boston and Chicago are at 79, Denver at 82, and New York at 78. Los Angeles reports 90, while San Francisco is cooler at 68. Seattle hits 81, and here in small town Texas, it's 97. Our next look at U.S. weather will be at the bottom of the next hour.
0: Welcome back to the Musical Tapestry right here on ARIA Radio. We've got music of Johannes Brahms up right now. The second movement for All Flesh is As the Grass from his German Requiem. We'll hear the Rome Symphony Orchestra and Chorus led by Bruno Volter.

Bruno Walter and the Rome Symphony Orchestra and Chorus performing For All Flesh Is As the Grass from the German Requiem by Johannes Brahms. You're listening to the Musical Tapestry on ARIA Radio. We'll hear The Assault on Beautiful Gorky from The Unforgettable Year by Dmitri Shostakovich coming up in about 4 minutes, but right now is the opening movement from Haydn's Farewell Symphony with Carl Munschinger and the Stuttgart Chamber Orchestra.

0: Welcome to the encore repeat of Robbie's show, The Musical Tapestry. His show is presented every day from 1 until 4 a.m. U.S. Central Time, and then repeated from 1 until 4 p.m.
1: Welcome back to The Musical Tapestry. My name is Robbie Rainey. It is Tuesday, August 25. Thanks so much for the pleasure of your company. We'll hear music in this hour by Jean-Philippe Rameau, Leos Janáček, Johann Strauss Jr., Sergei Prokofiev, and others. I do hope you'll stay tuned. First up, we've got world news and the weather.
2: Here are world news headlines. China has criticized new United States sanctions targeting Iran, with Beijing calling the measures unjustified. This comes as Tehran has vowed to retaliate against Washington's latest economic pressure campaign. The announcement follows threats from the United States to impose sanctions on countries that do not cut economic ties with Iran. The escalating tensions mark the latest chapter in the ongoing standoff between the two nations. China's statement signals potential friction with the United States over the approach to Iran, as global powers remain divided on how to address the situation. Legendary American country singer Dolly Parton has died at the age of 80. Her family announced the news on her social media accounts, with her team confirming she will be remembered as an inspiration for her wit, warmth, and kindness. The iconic musician, known for hits such as Jolene and 9 to 5, had a career spanning over 6 decades. Tributes have begun pouring in from fans and fellow artists worldwide, celebrating her immense contribution to music, film, and philanthropy. Her legacy as one of the most beloved figures in entertainment is expected to endure for generations.
3: Here is a look at temperatures around the world. London is 70, Paris 74, Berlin 68, and Rome 85. In Asia, Beijing is 73, Singapore 84, and Tokyo 84. Sydney reports 60. We'll update world news and temperatures at the top of every hour.
1: Welcome to this hour of the Musical Tapestry. My name is Robbie Rainey. We begin with the overture to Ramonda, an opera by Ambrose Thomas. Anne Sansomé leads the orchestra of the Suisse Romande.

The Overture to Ramonda by Ambrose Thomas, with the Orchestra of the Swiss Romande led by Ernest Ansommet. This is the Musical Tapestry on ARIA Radio. I'm Robbie Rainey. We'll hear Edvard Grieg's Symphonic Dance Opus 64 No. 2 coming up in about 4.5 minutes. Marisa Bravanel leads the Utah Symphony Orchestra. But first is The Chicken by Jean-Philippe Rameau, from the Nouvelle Suite de Pièces de Clavecin, which was later used as the basis of The Chicken from The Birds by Ottorino Respighi. Here is harpsichordist Igor Kipnis performing.

Marisa Bravanel led the Utah Symphony Orchestra in the Symphonic Dance Opus 64, number 2 by Edvard Grieg. And before that was The Chicken, La Poule, from Nouvelle Suite de Pièces de Clavecin by Jean-Philippe Rameau, performed by harpsichordist Igor Kipnis. This is The Musical Tapestry. I'm Robbie Rainey. The second movement from Tchaikovsky's Piano Concerto No. 1 in B-flat minor is coming up in about 6.5 minutes with pianist Vladimir Horowitz and the NBC Symphony Orchestra, led by Arturo Toscanini. But before that, we'll hear The Queen's Monastery at Brno from the Sinfonietta by Leos Janáček. Jascha Horenstein leads the Vienna Symphony Orchestra.

0: Arturo Toscanini led the NBC Symphony Orchestra with pianist Vladimir Horowitz. We heard the second movement from the Piano Concerto No. 1 in B-flat minor by Peter Ilyich Tchaikovsky. And before that, the Queen's Monastery at Brno from the Sinfonietta by Leos Janáček. Jascha Horenstein conducted the Vienna Symphony Orchestra. This is the Musical Tapestry on ARIA Radio.
1: Here is a U.S. news update. Together with sports and business news, legendary country music singer Dolly Parton has died at the age of 80. Her family announced her passing on her social media accounts, stating she will be remembered as an inspiration and for her wit, warmth, and kindness. The singer, songwriter, and actress was known for timeless hits including Jolene and I Will Always Love You, cementing her status as a global music icon. Her death marched the end of an era for fans worldwide who cherished her heartfelt performances and enduring contributions to the music industry. The Big Ten Conference has decided to prohibit NFL players from returning to college football, according to multiple sources. This move comes amid growing controversy over professional athletes rejoining university rosters. The decision follows a chaotic offseason where eligibility questions dominated headlines, with critics blaming the NCAA for poor planning. The conference's stance could influence other leagues as the debate over player eligibility continues nationwide. Tesla has increased prices on two of its Cybertruck models in the United States. The company raised the cost of the all-wheel drive and Cyberbeast versions of its electric pickup truck. No specific reason for the price hike was given, but it comes as Tesla faces changing market conditions and production costs. The adjustment affects new orders placed with the automaker. This move follows a series of price adjustments across Tesla's lineup over the past year, reflecting the company's strategy to manage demand and profitability. Keep listening for a world news bulletin at the top of each hour. ACA.
2: Current temperatures across the United States: Boston 79, Chicago 79, Denver 83, New York 79, Los Angeles 90, San Francisco 68, Seattle 84, and 97 in small-town Texas. Our next look at U.S. weather will be at the bottom of the next hour.
0: Welcome back to the Musical Tapestry. My name is Robbie Rainey. Here's a waltz by Johann Strauss Jr. This is titled With Us at Home. Clemens Krauss conducts the Vienna Philharmonic.

Clemens Krauss led the Vienna Philharmonic. We heard a waltz titled With Us at Home by Johann Strauss Jr. You're listening to the Musical Tapestry right here on ARIA Radio. I'm Robbie Rainey. We'll hear Kije's Death from the Lieutenant Kije Suite by Sergei Prokofiev coming up in about 5 minutes with Lauren Mazal leading the French National Orchestra. But first, we turn to Vivaldi's Gloria in D major, RV listing 589. We'll hear the second movement, which is Et in terra pax omnibus. Simon Preston leads the Academy of Ancient Music and the Choir of Christ Church Cathedral at Oxford.

0: Welcome to the encore repeat of Wendy's show, the Aria Classical Pops Concert. Her show is presented every day from 4 until 7 a.m. U.S. Central Time, and then repeated from 4 until 7 p.m.
1: Welcome to the Aria Pops Concert. I'm Wendy Barnett, here with you playing the most popular works by the most famous composers of all time. Coming up this hour, music from George Butterworth, selections from Mahler, Mozart, and much more. It all begins after this check of world news and weather.
2: Here are world news headlines. China has criticized new United States sanctions targeting Iran, with Beijing calling the measures unjustified. This comes as Tehran has vowed to retaliate against Washington's latest economic pressure campaign. The announcement follows threats from the United States to impose sanctions on countries that do not cut economic ties with Iran. The escalating tensions mark the latest chapter in the ongoing standoff between the two nations. China's statement signals potential friction with the United States over the approach to Iran, as global powers remain divided on how to address the situation. Legendary American country singer Dolly Parton has died at the age of 80. Her family announced the news on her social media accounts, with her team confirming she will be remembered as an inspiration for her wit, warmth, and kindness. The iconic musician, known for hits such as Jolene and 9 to 5, had a career spanning over 6 decades. Tributes have begun pouring in from fans and fellow artists worldwide, celebrating her immense contribution to music, film, and philanthropy. Her legacy as one of the most beloved figures in entertainment is expected to endure for generations.
3: International temperatures: London 68, Paris 74, Berlin 65, and Rome 83. In Asia, Beijing 73, Singapore 83, and Tokyo 83. Sydney reports 58. We'll update world news and temperatures at the top of every hour.
1: Welcome back to the Aria Pops Concert. Thank you so much for joining me. We'll start this hour with a work that's a little over 17 minutes long from Beethoven's Piano Concerto No. 4. It begins with the piano alone, an unusual opening for a classical era concerto. He wrote this in 1805 and 1806. It premiered publicly in December of 1808

That was the opening to Beethoven's Piano Concerto No. 4 here on the Aria Pops Concert. Coming up in about 10 minutes, we'll have a check of news and weather here on Aria Radio. Do stay with us. Now from George Frideric Handel's Water Music Suite No. 1, we'll hear the sixth movement, Air. Handel wrote the water music for King George I's Royal Entertainment on the River Thames. It was an event of July 17th, 1717. It was performed from a barge near the king's boat. We'll hear Jean-Francois Paillard leading his chamber orchestra, and we'll start with The Banks of Green Willow by George Butterworth. Butterworth was killed at the Battle of the Somme during World War I, cutting short one of the most promising careers in English music. The piece is based on an English folk song and became one of Butterworth's best-known orchestral works. Here's Geoffrey Tate conducting the English Chamber Orchestra.

the sixth movement to George Frideric Handel's Water Music Suite No. 1, Air. And before that, The Banks of Green Willow by George Butterworth. Coming up after a short break, we'll hear music from Mahler's Fifth. I'll be right back after this check of U.S. news, sports, business, and weather.

0: Here is a U.S. news update, together with sports and business news. Legendary country music singer Dolly Parton has died at the age of 80. Her family announced her passing on her social media accounts, stating she will be remembered as an inspiration and for her wit, warmth, and kindness. The singer, songwriter, and actress was known for timeless hits including Jolene and I Will Always Love You, cementing her status as a global music icon. Her death marks the end of an era for fans worldwide who cherished her heartfelt performances and enduring contributions to the music industry. The Big Ten Conference has officially banned players who have been in the National Football League from returning to college football. This decision comes amid growing debate over eligibility rules across the sport. The move follows the National Collegiate Athletic Association's recent 5-for-5 ruling, which allowed professional players to return, but has created chaos regarding eligibility standards. Other conferences and coaches continue to push back on what they call a double standard in the rules. Tesla has increased prices on two of its Cybertruck models in the United States. The company raised the cost of the all-wheel drive and Cyberbeast versions of its electric pickup truck. No specific reason for the price hike was given, but it comes as Tesla faces changing market conditions and production costs. The adjustment affects new orders placed with the automaker. This move follows a series of price adjustments across Tesla's lineup over the past year, reflecting the company's strategy to manage demand and profitability. Keep listening for a world news bulletin at the top of each hour. ACA.
1: Current temperatures across the United States show 79 in Boston, 79 in Chicago, and 83 in Denver. New York reports 79, while Los Angeles reaches 90 and San Francisco sits at 70. Seattle is at 86, with a high of 95 in Texas. Our next look at U.S. weather will be at the bottom of the next hour.
2: Welcome back to the Aria Pops Concert. I'm Wendy Barnett, here with you playing the most popular works by the most famous composers of all time. Do stay with us. Music from Benjamin Britten, Brahms, Beethoven, and much more coming up in today's program. We'll start this half hour with a work that's right at 10 minutes long from Gustav Mahler's Fifth Symphony. We'll hear the fourth movement, the Adagietto. It's scored only for strings and harp and is often understood as a personal message to Alma Schindler, whom Mahler married in 1902. Here's Yasha Horenstein leading the London Symphony Orchestra.
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the fourth movement to Gustav Mahler's Symphony No. 5 here on the Aria Pops Concert. Thank you so much for joining me today here on Aria Radio. Stay with us. Coming up a little later in the program, we'll hear music from John Philip Sousa, Johann Pachelbel, and much, much more. Right now, we'll start this set of music with the third movement to Bach's Brandenburg Concerto No. 6 with Fritz Reiner conducting the RCA Victor Symphony Orchestra. And then we'll follow that right up with Mozart's Requiem in D minor, the Requiem Aeternum. Now, Mozart died before completing the Requiem, but his student Franz Schumacher completed the version that's most often performed. It was written in 1791, and the completed version was performed in January of 1793 in Vienna at a benefit for Mozart's widow. Here's Franz Welser Most conducting the London Philharmonic Orchestra and choir.

0: Welcome to the encore repeat of Wendy's show, the ARIA Classical Pops Concert. Her show is presented every day from 4 until 7 a.m. U.S. Central Time, and then repeated from 4 until 7 p.m.
1: Welcome back to the ARIA Pops Concert. Thank you so much for joining me. I'm Wendy Barnett, here with you playing the most popular works by the most famous composers of all time. Coming up after a short break, music from Dvorak's Cello Concerto. I'll be right back after world news and weather.
2: Here are world news headlines. China has criticized new United States sanctions targeting Iran, with Beijing calling the measures unjustified. This comes as Tehran has vowed to retaliate against Washington's latest economic pressure campaign. The announcement follows threats from the United States to impose sanctions on countries that do not cut economic ties with Iran. The escalating tensions mark the latest chapter in the ongoing standoff between the two nations. China's statement signals potential friction with the United States over the approach to Iran, as global powers remain divided on how to address the situation. Federal authorities have reported a widespread server failure affecting government websites across the nation today. The technical disruption, identified as a 404 error, has prevented citizens from accessing essential online services, including tax filing, permit applications, and public records. Officials from the Department of Technology stated that the issue likely stems from a misconfigured directory system, though they have not ruled out external interference. Technicians are working urgently to restore functionality, with an estimated repair window of 12 hours. In the meantime, citizens are advised to use physical government offices for urgent matters. This outage has raised concerns about infrastructure vulnerabilities,

0: Antonín Dvořák's Cello Concerto. He wrote this while living in New York and then revised the ending after returning to Bohemia. He premiered in London in 1896. Leo Stern was the soloist. Dvořák conducted the London Philharmonic Society, and the concerto became one of the central works of the cello repertory, notable for giving the cello a fully symphonic role. Here's Charles Munch leading the Boston Symphony Orchestra with Gregor Piotrkowski on cello with a finale to Antonín Dvořák's Cello Concerto.
1: Aria, popular classical music, making the world a better place, one song at a time.

The finale to Antonín Dvořák's cello concerto here on the Aria Pops Concert. Do stay with me. Coming up, music from Pachelbel, Tchaikovsky's Fourth, and so much more. Right now, music from John Philip Sousa. Let's hear The Thunderer. He was a director of the U.S. Marine Band from 1880 to 1892 before forming his own touring band. And he's known as the March King from his selection of major early marches that became a standard of American concert band repertory. And The Thunderer is one of those. He wrote this in 1889, and we'll hear Eric Kunzel conducting the Cincinnati Pops Orchestra. We'll start with the third movement to Beethoven's Third Symphony, the Eroica. Beethoven had originally associated this symphony with Napoleon, but reportedly withdrew the dedication after Napoleon declared himself emperor. He will hear the third movement with Arturo Toscanini leading the NBC Symphony Orchestra.

That was The Thunderer by John Philip Sousa, and before that, the third movement to Beethoven's Third Symphony, the Eroica. Coming up in about 6 minutes, we'll have a check of news and weather here on ARIA Radio. Do stay with me. Right now, music from Johann Pachelbel. We'll hear a Canon in D Major, the instrumental arrangement, with Herbert von Karajan leading the Berlin Philharmonic Orchestra.

0: Canon in D Major by Johann Pachelbel here on the Aria Pops Concert. Coming up after a short break, music from Edvard Grieg, Felix Mendelssohn, and much more here on Aria Radio, right after this check of U.S. news, sports, business, and weather.
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2: Here is a U.S. news update, together with sports and business news. Legendary country music singer Dolly Parton has died at the age of 80. Her family announced her passing on her social media accounts, stating she will be remembered as an inspiration and for her wit, warmth, and kindness. The singer, songwriter, and actress was known for timeless hits including Jolene and I Will Always Love You, cementing her status as a global music icon. Her death marks the end of an era for fans worldwide who cherished her heartfelt performances and enduring contributions to the music industry. Authorities are investigating a server failure that left users unable to access a website late Monday night, according to officials. The error message indicated the requested resource could not be found, prompting concerns over technical maintenance. No timeline has been provided for restoration, as technicians work to resolve the issue and restore full functionality. Google has announced plans to relocate all Pixel smartphone manufacturing out of China by 2027. The move is part of a broader strategy to diversify its supply chain and reduce reliance on Chinese production. This decision comes amid ongoing geopolitical tensions and trade restrictions between the United States and China. The company aims to shift production to facilities in India and Vietnam, ensuring continuity of supply for its popular Pixel devices while navigating the complex global trade environment. Keep listening for a world news bulletin at the top of each hour. ACCA.
3: Current temperatures across the United States show 79 in Boston, 79 in Chicago, and 83 in Denver. New York reports 79, while Los Angeles reaches 90 and San Francisco sits at 70. Seattle is at 86, with a high of 95 in Texas. Our next look at U.S. weather will be at the bottom of the next hour.
0: Welcome back to the Aria Pops Concert. I'm Wendy Barnett, here with you playing the most popular works by the most famous composers of all time. Thank you so much for joining me. We'll start this half hour with a work that's almost 19 minutes long from Tchaikovsky's Fourth Symphony. He dedicated this work to his patron, Nadezhda von Meck, calling her his best friend while keeping their relationship entirely by correspondence. He wrote this work in 1877 and 78 during a turbulent period that included Tchaikovsky's brief marriage and then his developing relationship with von Meck. We'll hear the first movement. It introduces the recurring fate fanfare, a structural idea that Tchaikovsky described in a detailed letter to von Meck. Here's the first movement to Tchaikovsky's Fourth with Daniel Barenboim conducting the Chicago Symphony Orchestra.
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0: Welcome to the encore repeat of Wendy's show, the Aria Classical Pops Concert. Her show is presented every day from 4 until 7 a.m. U.S. Central Time, and then repeated from 4 until 7 p.m.
1: This is the Aria Pops Concert. Thank you for joining me. I'm Wendy Barnett, here with you playing the most popular works by the most famous composers of all time. Do stay with me. Coming up, music from Beethoven, Bizet, Eric Coates, and much more after this check of world news and weather.
2: Here are world news headlines. In a striking move that has captured global attention, an online community has transformed a passionate fan base into a formidable charitable force. The group, which began as a digital gathering space for supporters of a popular entertainment series, has successfully raised over $1 million for a prominent humanitarian organization. Organizers confirmed the milestone on Tuesday, attributing the achievement to thousands of individual donations, many of which were small contributions. The funds will directly support disaster relief and community development projects in underserved regions. This initiative highlights the unexpected power of digital communities to create tangible, positive change in the world, demonstrating that shared enthusiasm can translate into meaningful action. Federal authorities have reported a widespread server failure affecting government websites across the nation today. The technical disruption, identified as a 404 error, has prevented citizens from accessing essential online services, including tax filing, permit applications, and public records. Officials from the Department of Technology stated that the issue likely stems from a misconfigured directory system, though they have not ruled out external interference. Technicians are working urgently to restore functionality, with an estimated repair window of 12 hours. In the meantime, citizens are advised to use physical government offices for urgent matters. This outage has raised concerns about infrastructure vulnerabilities, prompting calls for a comprehensive review of digital systems.
3: A look at international temperatures. London is 66, Paris is 72, Berlin is 63, and Rome is 82.

0: The three-movement suite was arranged soon afterward. It was performed in 1893 in Helsinki, and then the Corelia suite became one of Sibelius' earliest nationally significant orchestral works, connected with Finnish historical identity during the period of Russian rule. We'll hear Vladimir Ashkenazy conducting the Philharmonia Orchestra with the second movement of the Corelia suite by Jean Sibelius.
1: This is Aria, popular classical music, every day and everywhere.

That was the second movement to the Corellia Suite by Jean Sibelius here on the Aria Pops Concert. Coming up, music from Brahms. We'll hear selections from Mozart and more as we continue here on Aria Radio. Right now, from Georges Bizet's Carmen, let's hear the prelude to Act One with Georges Schulte conducting the London Philharmonic Orchestra. And we'll start with Rage Over a Lost Penny by Beethoven. That nickname was not Beethoven's. It was added after his death. The original title is Rondo a Capriccio in G major. He likely wrote this in the 1790s, though it was left unpublished during his lifetime. And the piece is one of Beethoven's best-known short piano works, combining a rondo form with a comic, restless figuration. Here's Arthur Schnabel at the piano.

That was the prelude to Act One of Carmen by Georges Bizet, and before that, Beethoven's Rage Over a Lost Penny. Coming up in about 10 minutes, we'll have a check of U.S. news, sports, business, and weather here on ARIA Radio. Do stay with me. Now music from Eric Coates. We'll hear the Knightsbridge March from the London Suite with Adrian Leeper conducting the Slovak Radio Symphony Orchestra. And let's start with the third movement to Brahms' Fourth Symphony with Cheryl Munch conducting the Boston Symphony Orchestra.

0: That was the Knightsbridge March from the London Suite by Eric Coates, and before that, the third movement to Johannes Brahms Symphony No. 4. After a short break, music from Tommaso Albanoni. We'll hear a selection from Dvorak and music from Carmina Burana as we continue here on ARIA Radio after this check of U.S. news, sports, business, and weather.
1: 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Together with sports and business news. Country music icon Dolly Parton has died at the age of 80. Her team confirmed the news on social media, stating she will be remembered as an inspiration for her wit, warmth, and kindness. The singer rose from humble beginnings to become one of the most beloved entertainers in the world, known for timeless hits, including Jolene and I Will Always Love You. Her death marks the end of an era for the entertainment industry, leaving behind a legacy that has touched millions of fans across the globe. The Big Ten Conference has officially prohibited NFL players from returning to college football, closing the door on any future re-eligibility within its ranks. The decision comes amid growing debate over eligibility standards, as critics question the fairness of allowing professionals to reclaim amateur status. This move solidifies the conference's stance on maintaining a clear separation between professional and collegiate play. Tesla has increased the prices of its Cybertruck on two United States models. The automaker adjusted pricing for its electric pickup trucks, though specific dollar amounts were not disclosed in the initial announcement. This price hike comes as part of Tesla's ongoing strategy to manage demand and production costs. The move affects consumers looking to purchase the futuristic vehicle, which has drawn significant attention since its launch. Tesla continues to adapt its pricing structure in response to market conditions and material costs. Keep listening for a World News Bulletin at the top of each hour. ACA.
2: Current temperatures across the United States: Boston 75, Chicago 77, Denver 82, New York 77, Los Angeles 92, San Francisco 69, Seattle 86, and 93 in small town Texas. Our next look at U.S. weather will be at the bottom of the next hour.
0: Welcome back to the ARIA Pops Concert. I'm Wendy Barnett, here with you playing the most popular works by the most famous composers of all time. And I'll be here with you till the top of the hour when David Rowell joins us with his Daily Delights. Do stay with us. Let's start this half hour with a work that's almost 8 minutes long, that is a piece that was long circulated and contributed as a work by Tommaso Albanoni, the Adagio in G minor. It's now generally credited largely to Remo Giazzotto, an Italian musicologist and composer who lived from 1910 to 1998. He said he based the work and rewrote it on a fragment by Albanoni. He published it in 1958, supposedly after a Dresden manuscript fragment connected with Albanoni. So we'll hear Sir Neville Marriner conducting the Academy of St. Martin in the Fields with violinist Iona Brown.
3: ARIA, popular classical music, making the world a better place, one song at a time.

Tommaso Albinoni's Adagio in G minor, also credited to Remo Giazzato, here on the Aria Pops Concert. Thank you so much for joining me today, and do stay with me as we continue with music from Bach, Leroy Anderson, and right now we'll start this set of music with the third movement of Mozart's Symphony No. 40, with Otto Klemperer conducting the Philharmonia Orchestra, and then we'll follow that right up with Antonin Dvorak's Slavonic Dance No. 1, with Myra Hess and Hamilton Hardy at the pianos.

Antonín Dvořák's Slavonic Dance No. 1. Before that, we heard the third movement to Mozart's Symphony No. 40. Thank you again for joining me today, and do stay with me. Coming up in about 10 minutes, David joins us with his Daily Delights, but we still have time for a few more short selections of music. Let's hear the third movement to Bach's Brandenburg Concerto No. 2 with Fritz Reiner leading the RCA Victor Symphony Orchestra, and we'll start with Ecce Gratum, the fifth movement to Carmina Burana by Karl Orff. Here's André Previn leading the London Symphony Orchestra and Chorus with Thomas Allen and Sheila Armstrong soloists.

0: Welcome to the encore repeat of David's Daily Delights show. His show runs from 7 till 12 every morning, U.S. Central Time, and then repeats from 7 till 12 every evening.
1: David Rowell here. Welcome to the start of my Tuesday show, World News and Weather. And then we open, as we always do, with an overture.
2: Here are world news headlines. Iran and Oman have proposed a temporary agreement to ease tensions in the Strait of Hormuz, a critical waterway for global oil shipments. The proposal comes amid ongoing friction between regional powers, with the United States threatening sanctions on countries that fail to cut economic ties with Tehran. Drivers in the Iranian capital Tehran were seen queuing for fuel, highlighting the strain on the nation's economy. The deal aims to provide a short-term framework to reduce risks and ensure shipping continues, though details and the response from other key nations remain under discussion. The situation remains fluid as diplomatic efforts continue. Country music legend Dolly Parton has died at the age of 80. Her team confirmed the news in a statement.